0: There's nothing like hearing your favourite song on the radio. Turn it up and sing out loud, like the big hits from the 60s and 70s. We will rock you. Your favourites from the 80s. And the songs you know and love from the 90s.
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8: Hi there, I'm Jai Morse. One Nation MP Barnaby Joyce says he expects leader Pauline Hanson will cop it when she addresses the National Press Club tomorrow. It's the first time she's fronted the press club in her 30 years of politics. Joyce has told Nine she's ready for it.
9: Pauline will be up for grilling and, you know, people will be out for a, you know, with steak knives. I can see that coming a mile away. But, you know, we've got to present ourselves to the Australian people.
8: Some good news on the way for mortgage holders today. The RBA's tipped to keep interest rates on hold for the first time this year. Employment Minister Amanda Rishworth has told Nine a drop in inflation will help the Reserve Bank with today's decision.
10: I would note that inflation has come down, but it's still too high than we would like.
8: A new US-Iran peace deal is expected to give both countries some breathing room. The arrangement to halt all military operations will be formally signed in Switzerland later this week. US President Donald Trump saying the full details will be made public after the signing ceremony. A Virgin plane has made an emergency landing in Melbourne after reports of an engine fire shortly after takeoff. The Boeing 737, which was en route to Perth last night, is being inspected by engineers. And new data has revealed the extent of dog attacks on our posties. The report from Australia Post shows around 9 workers are attacked every day, with New South Wales reporting the most incidents. It comes 1 year after the organisation began arming workers with citronella spray as a deterrent for aggressive pets.
1: 5MU Sport.
8: In sport, clubs are reportedly circling Bulldogs ruck Tim English despite being contracted to the kennel until 2029. Hawks Premiership player Jordan Lewis has told Fox English could be on the move as early as next year.
11: I think he's gettable. It would surprise me if he's there next year.
8: And just one more sleep until State of Origin hits Melbourne. Around 30,000 interstate visitors are set to walk through the gates at the G to watch Game 2 between the Maroons and the Blues. New South Wales leads the series 1-0. That's the latest in news and sport.
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3: Cloudy with a very high chance of rain continuing today, and 19 the top in Murray Bridge, Strathalbyn and Victor Harbour, 20 degrees in Adelaide, 18 in Mount Barker and 14 in Mount Lofty. Similar temps on your Wednesday, rain continuing, then showers for the rest of the week and a shower or two on Saturday.
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on 5MU. It's a new thing I've been doing, playing an epic long track at the start of this show. What do you reckon? I think that is an absolute classic. It's Black Sabbath 1970. It's War Pigs on 5MU. And g'day, Jenny here with you, settling in on this Tuesday morning for a more music morning. I'm here till midday. You're welcome to reach out if you've got anything to share on the text line 0417 063 963. Send me a message if you like. Got an Akadaka song on the way for you, even more powerful than usual because it's a live recording. We got Aha, we got Guns N' Roses, Billy Idol and Naked Eyes, Stone Temple Pilots now, bringing it up to 1997 with Sour Girl on 5MU.

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0: on 5MU. AC/DC, it's a live rendition of their classic Highway to Hell. It's lovely to be here on a More Music morning on this Tuesday, and we're getting a lot of love on a post overnight, a picture of the team at 1924 Riverfront Steakhouse. They've won the restaurant category in the Murraylands Business Awards 2 years in a row. They're on the banks of the River Murray alongside the Murray Bridge Regional Rowing Centre, got gorgeous riverfront views, and they're prized for their beautiful steaks, local produce, and for their great service too. And their team, a lot of the members of the team have stuck around a long time, which I think means a lot in hospitality circles. It was great to have a chat with Peter the other day about how it's all going, and also to find out about the upcoming Foggy Lantern Cafe at the former Riverscape restaurant site.
1: Yeah, so luckily enough, we were chosen by the Murray Bridge Council after maybe 19 months of tenders and negotiations. And we look to open on the October the 2nd.
0: If you want to hear that full chat, I've got a link with the lovely picture that Peter sent through to us on our Facebook page. Check it out. And lots of love. Sue says, well-deserved. Congratulations. Tash says, best food. Eva and staff are amazing. Joanne says, well-deserved by the team. Julie says, you'll deserve it. So it's lovely to see there's been so much engagement on that post overnight. On your More Music morning, Cat Stevens coming up. Guns N' Roses too. Before it, Little Lies. Fleetwood Mac on 5MU.

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on 5MU, song about Patti Darbinville, the actress and model. An ode to their breakup, but also he later revealed it was a personal warning to himself, Cat Stevens, to stay grounded as he prepared to relaunch his music career after recovering from a life-threatening case of tuberculosis. Fair enough. I think it certainly feels like a wild world out there a lot of the time at the moment. Music can help. We've got Naked Eyes on the way. Before that, Billy Idol, it's White Wedding.

0: it's Christian from the Christian O'Connell Show. We are renovating an amazing Australian pub. Tracy and Gary are the accidental publicans. Tracy left us this update.
1: The renos are going so quickly, it's unbelievable. They're going to do a mural for us, signs on the pub, chalkboards. Thanks so much. Can't wait for the renos next week. Love, Tracy.
0: Thank you so much to people who are offering to help out as well. We've been inundated with people who've heard about Tracy and Gary. They bought this pub 2 years ago to turn it into a home to retire in. And then when they realised just how much it meant to the community, they couldn't do it. People were really moved by this story. If you go onto our socials, you can have a look around. You can see all the work that's been done. They're the best of Australians, actually. They really are, Tracy and Gary.
2: 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Somewhere between the first sip and last laugh, it's always a 4X.
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It feels iconically 80s, that one, and that's when Naked Eyes released that version of There's Always Something There to Remind Me. But it was written a couple of decades earlier in the 60s by the legendary duo Burt Bacharach and Hal David, and a famous recording by Dionne Warwick in 63. But it was another musician who got in first with the release, Lou Johnson. I don't even know Lou Johnson. Certainly no Naked Eyes, though. Hey, it's lovely to be with you on this More Music morning, whether you're listening in the truck, in the car, in the shed, in the kitchen, at work, in an office. Maybe you're like Linda in Bridgewater, who likes to listen to us while taking her dog on a walkies. Wherever you may be, maybe you'd like to listen to us on the iHeart app. That's a great choice, especially if you're outside our broadcast region or if it's a bit crackly, the old wireless. 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Jenny with you for another hour on a More Music morning. Bit about this day in music history on the way. Got Jefferson Airplane flying over, Red Hot Chili Peppers and New Radicals. And this one, it's Bob Seger and the Silver Bullet Band, Old Time Rock and Roll.

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1: 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She immobilised the limb, she knew not to panic, and she called 000, and she explained later where she'd learned it, all from Russell Coit.
3: Oh, well done, Russell Coit. 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
5: Hi there, I'm Jai Morse. One Nation MP Barnaby Joyce is playing down the party's stunning rise in the polls that now has leader Pauline Hanson as preferred PM. It comes as speculation grows that Hanson's seeking a move to the lower house. Joyce has told Nine they're not getting carried away with anything.
6: I just don't want to get too far ahead, Sarah. When people say, oh, you know, Prime Minister and winning elections, I just think that rings a bit of... But you're full of yourself, and I don't want that. And the Australian people won't swallow it either.
5: The federal government won't speculate on what might happen with interest rates today. The Reserve Bank is widely expected to keep rates on hold after 3 straight hikes. Finance Minister Katie Gallagher's told Nine that's up to the RBA.
7: I mean, our job is to make sure we're doing what we can to help people with cost of living while inflation remains a bit higher than we'd like and while we have some of the global uncertainty and the global impacts we've been seeing from the war in the Middle East, and we remain focused on that.
5: California Governor Gavin Newsom has lashed out at US President Donald Trump, accusing him of launching politically motivated investigations. The governor claims Trump directed the Justice Department to carry out investigations on him and his wife relating to their taxes. The Sydney mum who was attacked by a shark at Coogee Beach remains on life support this morning. 35-year-old Leah Stewart was mauled by a 4-metre great white on Saturday. It's the 5th attack at a Sydney beach since September. And the stepson of Norway's Crown Prince has been found guilty of 2 counts of rape. 29-year-old Marius Borg Hoiby has been sentenced to 4 years in prison after pleading not guilty to the offences.
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5: In sport, Queensland Golden Girl Kaylee McEwen isn't locking in her swimming future past the 2028 LA Olympics, but admits a home games in 2032 would be appealing. The athlete will defend 2 backstroke crowns when she heads to the Com Games next month. And the Broncos' injury woes continue, with Ezra Mam suffering an AC joint injury. The 5'8" now in doubt to face the Roosters after Brisbane's bye this weekend. That's the latest in news and sport.
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0: Cloudy with a very high chance of rain continuing today, and 19 the top in Murray Bridge, Strathalbyn and Victor Harbour, 20 degrees in Adelaide, 18 in Mount Barker and 14 in Mount Lofty. Similar temps on your Wednesday, rain continuing, then showers for the rest of the week and a shower or two on Saturday.
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Imagine that performed in the Summer of Love. It's Jefferson Airplane, Somebody to Love. And it was on this day, 1967, that the Monterey International Pop Festival in California kicked off. They were there. Otis Redding, Jimi Hendrix, Ravi Shankar, Janis Joplin, all the big names. It was a three-day event setting the standard for a variety of future festivals, including Woodstock. And it was the brainchild of John Phillips of the Mamas and the Papas and producer Lou Adler, among others. Jenny with you on this More Music morning. We've got the Hollies on the way. We've got the Red Hot Chili Peppers and Dire Straits. Before that, love to tell you a little bit more about today in music history. Let's fast forward a couple of decades and another extraordinary music festival, the inaugural Tibetan Freedom Concert, taking place in San Francisco's Golden Gate Park on this day, 1996. It was the largest US benefit concert since the 85 Live Aid. It was a sold-out event and drew attention to the Tibetan independence movement and raised funds for a variety of related causes. About 100,000 people came to check it out. It was organised by the Beastie Boys, and they featured a who's who of 90s stars, including Red Hot Chili Peppers, De La Soul, Smashing Pumpkins, Rage Against the Machine, A Tribe Called Quest, and Bjork. She sounds like a little sort of the odd one out in there, but I'm sure she had a lot of fans at the event. And a remix of Elvis's 68 song, A Little Less Conversation, put the King back on the UK charts on this day in 2002. A Dutch producer called Junkie XL had this song that helped the late rock and roll icon earn a new record of having more UK number one hits than any other artist in chart history, and also setting a record for the longest span of number one hits, nearly 45 years. The High Energy remix remained at the top spot for 4 weeks, also hit number one here in Australia, in Canada, and across Europe. So how about it? It's the 2002 remix by Junkie XL.

0: There's no better feeling than hearing your favourite song on the radio. Turn it up and sing it out loud. Like your favourites from the 80s. I ain't missing you out. And the big hits from the 70s. And a few more songs that you know and love.
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0: Californication. It's Red Hot Chili Peppers, Scar Tissue, on a More Music Morning. And listen out on the Brekkie Show for your chance to get on the $10,000 standby list, the 10K cash tracks. All you need to do is listen out during the morning. We'll play a little clip of a song. And when you hear that song being played out, give us a buzz. 1-800-018-125. The first caller gets on the standby list for a chance at 10 grand. Thanks to Dutton's, Mount Barker and Murray Sales Gas and Welding Supplies. This morning, we had Rosie give us a bell.
1: Rosie from Murray Bridge, you are our 10K cash track funner-innerer. So what we call you? Joan Jett and the Blackhearts, indeed. I love rock and roll. We know you do too because you listen to 5MU. And now you're on the standby list for $10,000.
2: Woo!
1: Nice.
0: What would you do, Rosie, with 10 grand?
2: Well, my hubby and I are celebrating our 40th wedding anniversary this year. So
0: we're
2: planning on going on a trip somewhere.
1: Somewhere. Fabulous. A trip somewhere.
0: Anywhere will do. Just get me out of this cold weather, eh? Hey, congrats on the achievement with your anniversary, Rosie. We've got our fingers crossed for you. We will announce the winner at the end of the month. So listen out during the Brekkie Show for the next week or so. Hey, Phil Collins on the way, Steve Perry, and this one from Dire Straits. It's a classic. It's Sultans of Swing.

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Yo, Billy, don't lose my number. Tell you what, a good number to keep is our text line number if you want to save it in your phone, 0417 063 963. Pete from Goole has sent through a lovely message, enjoying the show and the idea to start the program with a long song. And Mouse from Murray Bridge also enjoyed War Pigs in its entirety, Black Sabbath, of course. Mouse says, Faith No More does a stellar job of it as well. Well, I'll have to check that out. Thanks for the hot tip. On your more music, good morning, Daryl Braithwaite coming up before at New Radicals. You get what you give.

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Carol Braithwaite, capping off my time with you. Thanks for your company today on this chilly day. Cheers to those of you who have texted in as well. I appreciate reading your beautiful messages and hearing what you're up to. Got an 80s lunch coming up. No jock. You get to just take a moment to yourself. We do remind you from time to time that you're on 5MU, but otherwise, after the news, it's all 80s music, Madonna, Icehouse and Rupert Hine kicking things off. Back-to-back tunes from the era. Chris Guscott keeping you company this arvo with a round essay. I'll leave you with Kylie. It's Better the Devil You Know.

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4: Hi there, I'm Jai Morse. One Nation MP Barnaby Joyce is playing down the party's stunning rise in the polls that now has leader Pauline Hanson as preferred PM. It comes as speculation grows that Hanson's seeking a move to the lower house. Joyce has told Nine they're not getting carried away with anything.
5: I just don't want to get too far ahead, Sarah. When people say, oh, you know, Prime Minister and winning elections, I just think that rings a bit of... But you're full of yourself, and I don't want that. And the Australian people won't swallow it either.
4: The federal government won't speculate on what might happen with interest rates today. The Reserve Bank is widely expected to keep rates on hold after three straight hikes. Finance Minister Katie Gallagher's told Nine that's up to the RBA.
6: I mean, our job is to make sure we're doing what we can to help people with cost of living while inflation remains a bit higher than we'd like and while we have some of the global uncertainty and the global impacts we've been seeing from the war in the Middle East, and we remain focused on that.
4: California Governor Gavin Newsom has lashed out at US President Donald Trump, accusing him of launching politically motivated investigations. The governor claims Trump directed the Justice Department to carry out investigations on him and his wife relating to their taxes. The Sydney mum who was attacked by a shark at Coogee Beach remains on life support this morning. 35-year-old Leah Stewart was mauled by a 4-metre great white on Saturday. It's the fifth attack at a Sydney beach since September. And the stepson of Norway's Crown Prince has been found guilty of two counts of rape. 29-year-old Marius Borg Hoiby has been sentenced to 4 years in prison after pleading not guilty to the offences.
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4: In sport, Queensland Golden Girl Kaylee McEwen isn't locking in her swimming future past the 2028 LA Olympics, but admits a home games in 2032 would be appealing. The athlete will defend two backstroke crowns when she heads to the Com Games next month. And the Broncos' injury woes continue, with Ezra Mam suffering an AC joint injury. The 5'8" now in doubt to face the Roosters after Brisbane's bye this weekend. That's the latest in news and sport.
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9: Cloudy with a very high chance of rain continuing today, and 19 the top in Murray Bridge, Strathalbyn and Victor Harbour, 20 degrees in Adelaide, 18 in Mount Barker and 14 in Mount Lofty. Similar temps on your Wednesday, rain continuing, then showers for the rest of the week and a shower or two on Saturday.
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0: Thank you for your company, everybody. Great to have you as Around SA gets started on this Tuesday, the 16th of June. Yes, I've got a rather raspy voice. It does hurt to talk. I made a mistake coming in today, but that's okay. We still have plenty to talk about, and I want to talk about it with you. So get in on the text line, which is 0417 063 963. I want to start with a really fascinating study, which I think will have a few people, when I talk about it, saying, why does this matter at all? But I think that's part of the conversation that's to be had here. So Adelaide University, within the School of Agriculture, Food and Wine, Dr. Emily Buddle, herself, who works on a farm, she is looking into whether or not women who are involved in agricultural practices actually like being called farmers. And it's a bit more complex than simply saying, are you a farmer or not? This speaks to generational changes and how women are, what type of jobs that they are doing within agricultural practices. So within this particular study, alluding to the fact that some women really like the title of farmer, and they call them the big F farmers, which, you know, you don't misconstrue that another way, but big F farmers, they're confident in that title and they like that title. They want to be associated with that because of some of the bits and pieces that they do, like paddock work, for example. If that's a big part of what they're doing, that's how they want to be associated with it. Then there's the little F farmers who loosely tie in their working identities and the things that they do with being a farmer. And then there are those who really adamantly avoid it. They say, I don't want to be called a farmer because it doesn't sum up what I do. And it goes beyond just the day-to-day work that you would think of with a farmer, but it goes beyond that into the specialist fields of the research that they do and a lot of the admin that they do, and even going further beyond the trope of farmer's wife as well, which is, you know, you're doing work around the home and you're taking care of the kids and you're doing admin in that area of your life as well, but you also happen to be on the farm. So there's conversation within this as to, do we need to be a bit more broad about how we treat women who are in farming? And at the end of all of this, what are the implications if we do choose to actually change this? Because, again, I can probably imagine there's a fair few of our listeners right now who are thinking to themselves, well, that's all well and good, Chris, but why does it matter? What's the significance of what you're talking about here? And I'll let Dr. Emily Buddle explain it, obviously, a lot better. She's the author of this, part of the Adelaide University. And the ramifications for it going forward are going to be really interesting, because one thing that is alluded to in the study, and I'm sure Emily will talk about this soon, is the fact that it will change how farming is perceived, even at higher levels. Policymakers, politicians, other higher organisations as well, to have their perspective shifted on it, and then what other opportunities come from this. So I'm intrigued to dive further into this as a bit more of a thought exercise, if anything, but it will have practical elements down the line if the author who's joining us next will have a way. Her name is Dr. Emily Buddle, I should say, and she joins us next. If you want to join in on the text line and have your say on that, 0417 063 963. It's Around SA.
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7: Hey, it's Christian from the Christian O'Connell Show. We are renovating an amazing Australian pub. Tracy and Gary are the accidental publicans. Tracy left us this update.
8: The renos are going so quickly, it's unbelievable. They're going to do a mural for us, signs on the pub, chalkboards. Thanks so much. Can't wait for the renos next week. Love, Tracy.
7: Thank you so much to people who are offering to help out as well. We've been inundated with people who've heard about Tracy and Gary. They bought this pub 2 years ago to turn it into a home to retire in, and then when they realised just how much it meant to the community, they couldn't do it. People were really moved by this story. If you go onto our socials, you can have a look around. You can see all the work that's been done. They're the best of Australians, actually. They really are, Tracy and Gary.
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0: Jimmy Barnes and River Deep Mountain High here on 5MU, where we play better music and we play more of it. Chris Guscott here for Around SA. Happy Tuesday if you celebrate it. 10K cash tracks. I want to make sure that you are a part of this because it is remarkably easy to be a part of. And if you get on air as part of Adam and Jenny tomorrow with this, you're shortlisted for $10,000. $10,000 for simply being a part of what is a very simple competition. Adam, throughout Adam and Jenny's going to tell you what the cash track is. And when you hear it in full, 1-800-018-125 is the number. You call that up and you could be just like this shortlisted winner from the morning.
1: Rosie from Murray Bridge, you are our 10K cash track funner-innerer. So what we call you? Joan Jett and the Blackhearts, indeed. I love rock and roll. We know you do too because you listen to 5MU. And now you're on the standby list for $10,000.
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1: Somewhere. Fabulous. A trip somewhere.
3: Oh, that sounds great.
0: So there you go. After 11 days of the 10K cash track, by the way, we've had, I think, 11 different responses as to what you would do with the money. 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You can visit their new store at 4 Chris Collins Court, Murray Bridge, for all of your gas and welding needs. So tomorrow from 6, make sure you're listening to Adam and Jenny. You can be a part of the 10K cash tracks. Now it's time for the news. Huey Lewis in the news, that is. It's the power of love on 5MU.

0: It's Around SA, my friends. Always lovely to have you on board. And we have the 2pm news, sport and weather coming up in a moment, which means we'll get you up to date with what you need to know there. And then within the next hour, of course, your texts can continue to come flooding in on 0417 063 963. I want to talk about something I wanted to get to yesterday. We had a bit of a reworking to talk about the flow-on effect from what we saw over the weekend with the Socceroos. And, of course, we still have two more games of that to go, at least in the group stage. Who knows how much further they'll go as well. But the flow-on effect that will come out, especially in regional areas, I want to dive into some of the interesting stats behind that. So we'll get to that soon. But the big story from the day is the fact that we will have our council elections delayed because the Electoral Commission of South Australia cannot get their you-know-what together. So we'll get to all of that and more after the break.
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8: Hello, I'm Monique Crichton. The nation's peak motoring group isn't expecting Canberra to continue its fuel excise cut into July. That relief has shaved around 33 cents a litre at the Bowser,

0: But Peter Currey from the NRMA says there's no case to extend it further.
1: Based on what we're seeing today, the fact that prices have been falling steadily for the last week and a bit, and the expectation is if this peace deal holds and the strait opens, they'll fall even further. Given all of that, we don't think the government is going to extend based on what they've been telling us.
0: Experts believe there is next to no chance we'll see an interest rate rise later this hour. The RBA is expected to hold fire this time after three straight increases. Domain Chief Residential Economist Nicola Powell says those hikes have been having an impact.
2: The higher rates that they've already delivered this year are starting to work through. Tightening is gaining traction and slowing down the economy. So I really believe that we are now in a wait and see approach from the RBA.
0: New data has revealed Aussies in their 40s and 50s are now more likely than any other age group to die from accidental drug overdose. Records show one person is killed nearly every 3 hours. And there's hope British pop icon Bonnie Tyler will make a full recovery after waking from a coma in Portugal. The singer suffered a heart attack last month following complications from surgery. She remains in a serious condition.
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0: In sport, New Zealand and Iran have joined the list of today's World Cup draws. This time, the ledger was two all. We've got some of the names involved in this year's AFL Legends game. They include Dustin Martin and Joel Selwood. Marvel's hosting the charity match on August 27. And the countdown is on until Game 2 of the NRL State of Origin. Almost 95,000 fans are tipped to pack the MCG tomorrow night for the showdown. That's the latest in news and sport.
3: 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Mary Terrace Murray Bridge and Mount Barker Road, Totnes.
4: 5MU weather update.
5: Cloudy for the rest of today with rainy conditions continuing into tomorrow as well, with a top of 20 for Murray Bridge, Adelaide and Victor Harbour. 19 in Strathalbyn, 18 in Mount Barker and a top of 14 tomorrow for Mount Lofty.
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5: So the text line is always there on 0417 063963. And I appreciate the kind-hearted souls who have sent a few messages in already upon hearing me within this first hour. Now, I don't want to bang on about it too much, but woke up with quite a sore throat this morning and I thought a couple of lozenges with some anaesthetic in them, I'll be fine. Push through. The problem is if that doesn't work, I have to talk for 3 hours and it hurts to talk. Which I get other people would be going, Chris, it's a sore throat, get over it. But a little bit different in this industry, and I should have taken that a bit more seriously. Anyway, had some lovely people on the text line. Excuse me. Some lovely people on the text line who have sent through some suggestions. And most of them centre around tea. You know, the typical sort of green tea, or put a bit of honey in your tea as well. I'm not a tea drinker, and I've always really struggled to get into tea. And I've tried my hardest, I really have, and I think part of the problem is I like quite punchy, strong flavours, and I drink black coffee. So the fact that I go from one extreme to the other, tea just feels very, what's the word I'm looking for, just tastes a bit weak. It's like when you make cordial, and you don't put quite enough cordial in, and it's just a lot of water with a slight hint of something. It just doesn't appeal to me. But again, everybody, each to their own. And I thank everybody who sent in some nice suggestions as to how to get me through the show. Still got two more hours, but there's plenty to talk about. I'm happy to be here, I will say that. And thanks to those who have used the text line, 0417 063963. We'll get into the text line proper next hour, as we normally do. Within this hour, and this was something I wanted to talk about yesterday, excuse me, Socceroos. The flow-on effect from what we've seen, not only in the weekend, we still have two more group games as well. What does the infrastructure look like in regional SA for soccer? And we talk a lot about whether you care or not, this is a seismic event, happens every 4 years, and whether you care or not, soccer clubs are a great opportunity for local kids to get out and be active, be a part of a team environment. So what does it look like in your backyard? We'll get to that a little later, but up first, huge news. The Electoral Commission of South Australia put forth the suggestion that they wanted the council elections delayed, and the state government is putting forth the bill today. It's amazing stuff. So we'll get to all of that and more after we start our two ups at two. And this is Tina Turner. What's love got to do with it? Thanks for joining us on Around SA, everyone, and a very good afternoon to you.

0: Welcome back, my friends. It's Around SA this Tuesday, the 16th of June. Chris Guscott here. Hopefully you've taken the chance to be on our text line and to have your say, but if you haven't, 0417 063963. Again, apologies for those who are just joining us, who are regulars and wondering what is going on with my voice. I chose to come in on a sore throat and it's a bad decision that I've made, but I'm here now. I've been munching down on lozenges every second break. I'm doing my best. Hopefully you are as well this afternoon too. I wanted to talk about this yesterday, but it got bumped around throughout the program, so I'm taking the opportunity today to talk about it. Would have been a little more pertinent yesterday as we are still riding the high of what happened over the weekend collectively as a nation for the Socceroos. Every 4 years, people decide to care about soccer and look, played out of our skin. For those who don't really care what happened on the pitch, we won. And we weren't expected to. And the national pride that comes from that, the extraordinary viewership, just shows you how collectively we're all tied in on this. So I wanted to bring this up and tie it to regional SA with a question in mind to say, are we ready for the boom that's coming? And the reason why I think this is an important discussion to have is not necessarily because I care whether or not younger people throughout regional South Australia play footy or netball or soccer or basketball or cricket in the summer or whatever. I don't care where they go. I think it's just important that kids are getting out and about, they're being active. And you would know this as well as I do. The regional places in which you are, the footy clubs, the netball clubs, sporting clubs, whatever, part of the glue of the society around you, right? So you get younger people in, the families are involved, and they grow up and then they start their own families and they're in those clubs too. I don't need to tell you that that happens because it does. It's important, right? And whether it is footy or netball or cricket or basketball or soccer, whatever, just important that we keep getting kids active and involved in the community in that way. So the question that I ask is whether our regional communities are ready for what we're about to see, which is, and this happens every 4 years, kids look at the TV, everyone's watching the World Cup, they go, I want to play soccer, Dad or Mum. And then they get signed up for their local club. We know this happens. Statistically speaking, every 4 years this happens. And just looking through some of the stats that have been put together, Football SA has been running the numbers, looking through the participants. Soccer is the most participated sport in the state. It actually dwarfs Aussie rules quite significantly. You'd be surprised. It's about 125,000 to 75,000 across the state, which I know for, you know, all the discussions that we have about local footy and how important it is, the fact that that number just is so far beyond just goes to show you what they have at their disposal at the moment, soccer or football, whatever you want to call it. However, within this, the important thing for me is whether or not there are the clubs, the facilities in play to be able to service this particular boon. And one thing that it takes me back to is this constant pull and tug in regards to volunteer numbers and the strength of our local clubs and whether or not they have the long-term viability with the volunteers that are in play. Finances, it's as tough as ever to get people involved, and then you have to raise fees and families are feeling that as well. So I'm just intrigued to know what it's like where you are. 0417 063963 if you'd like to join us. And an interesting stat, sorry, that I just missed from before. So the split between how people are participating in Aussie rules football is there's approximately 60% of players out in regional SA, which, again, is quite surprising when you think about it. But when you flip it for soccer, it's about a third of the state's participants are out in regional areas versus the other two-thirds that are in metropolitan. So, again, might be speaking to a little bit harder to travel in between games. I mean, that's local footy and netball have been doing that forever, and cricket as well, but basketball to an extent. So I'd just love to know what's going on in your backyard. I'm intrigued. The stats paint an interesting story, so let me know and fill them in on the ground. It's Around SA.
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Michael Jackson with one of his lesser-known tracks, if that's possible for Michael Jackson. That's Human Nature as part of your Two Ups at Two here on 5MU, where we play better music and we play more of it. It's the joy of the Two Ups at Two. Get to spin some deeper cuts, which is always part of the joy of it. Secret Sound, it's back tomorrow. Adam and Jenny from 6 till 9. Adam Connolly, great to have him back on deck, and he'll be once again looking to give away some cash. Thanks to our friends at Farm Fresh Market on Adlay Road in Murray Bridge. Now, keep in mind, with the Secret Sound, yes, it is every weekday morning, and you get to play twice at 6:45 and 7:45. 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Find that epiphany, and it could score you a beautiful stack of cash tomorrow. So this is the sound you need to guess to win that cash. And it's at the website, 5mu.com.au. Make sure you're having a crack tomorrow. The number is 1-800-018-125. Let's get you back to the Two Ups at Two now. 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

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Oh, your favourite music and local information all in one place.

0: great to have had you so far as Around SA is now turning for home. One more hour left to go with the 3pm news, sport and weather on the way. Get yourself a big tea or coffee, put it by your side, kick your feet up and relax for a few minutes. You have my permission. And then within the last hour, we dive headfirst into the text line like we normally do to talk about everything you're bringing to the fold. 0417 063 963 is the number if you would like to be a part of any conversation or start your own. And within this last hour as well, I think it's all well and good that at the state government level, we can aspire to have politicians who are keenly watching the budgets that they oversee and to fess up when something goes wrong. And that's what the Liberals are suggesting that it should be the case going forward. I think many people listening probably just rolled their eyes a little. I'm in agreement with you. We'll talk about how that just goes right in the face of what we expect. That's all to come next hour.
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10: Hello, I'm Monique Crichton. Relief for home buyers with the RBA deciding to leave rates on hold this month. That was largely expected and leaves the cash rate at 4.35% following three recent hikes. And we're told today's decision was unanimous. The PM continues to hold off providing any further cost of living relief when it comes to the fuel excise or the heavy vehicle

0: User charge, Anthony Albanese preferring to wait to see how the Middle East peace process takes shape.
1: This has been a really difficult period for the globe to deal with. We've responded appropriately and we'll give proper consideration to it.
0: Six young people have been arrested in Queensland for allegedly stealing a ute while a baby was inside. Police say the vehicle was stolen from a driveway in Townsville yesterday, the thieves quickly returning the baby before driving off. Council elections in South Australia have been delayed for 5 months. They'll be held in April instead of November. The Electoral Commission made the request in the wake of staffing issues. New figures show an overwhelming majority of Aussies support waste-free initiatives when it comes to food and drink packaging. The data from Cleanaway also revealing 64% of us say they've been misled by packaging marketed as recyclable when it wasn't. And Steven Spielberg is riding high at the Aussie box office. His latest flick, Disclosure Day, raking in the most cash on its opening weekend. It made $3.7 million, followed by Obsession with $2.75 million.
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0: In sport, we've had four draws today at the World Cup. The most recent was New Zealand and Iran, the match finishing 2-2. Collingwood's got Billy Frampton available for Saturday night's game with Port Adelaide after his three-match ban was overturned by the AFL Tribunal. And there's talk the Pies could sign Lions star Lachie Neale, who's off contract at season's end. Melbourne's preparing for an influx of rugby league fans for tomorrow night's State of Origin game at the G. Queensland looking to level the series after New South Wales won game.
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2: 5MU weather update.
5: Cloudy for the rest of today with rainy conditions continuing into tomorrow as well, with a top of 20 for Murray Bridge, Adelaide and Victor Harbour. 19 in Strathalbyn, 18 in Mount Barker and a top of 14 tomorrow for Mount Lofty.
2: Footy, farming, fishing and fun. That's regional South Australia. Welcome to Around SA.
5: They say that half the battle of a good workplace is the people you work with. Irrespective of what job you have to do to earn that money, to have a roof over your head and put food on the table, working with good people is extremely important. And I've been quite fortunate over my life, I have to say, to not have worked with too many people that I've disliked. But I know that there are many people, many listeners, who would probably be sharing a workplace right now with someone that stresses them out or has in the past. What I like about this story is it appeals to my sensibilities, a ones and zeros type of approach to quantifying who stresses you out in the workplace. A man over in Bengaluru in India, his name is Pankaj Tanwar, he has decided within his tech-based industry to figure out who would be top of the leaderboard for someone who stresses me out in my workplace. And what he did was quite a simple solution when you think about it. A lot of people wear the smartwatches these days, which are able to take your measurables and they're able to keep a track of your vital signs, for example. He synced up the minute-by-minute data from his watch for his heart rate and lined it up with his calendar and who he was talking to at any given minute. And what he did was created a leaderboard of who is talking to me and what my average heart rate is when I'm talking to them. And he has officially ranked pretty much his entire workplace as to who stresses him out the most. It's very funny. And it's quite a simple one. It feels as if, I mean, that takes a little bit of admin, but if it feels as if that's quite achievable for a lot of people to pull off. So if you're listening to me right now in a workplace and you don't have to point to them or look at them right now, but you probably know of someone who annoys you a bit, maybe look into something like this. Have a bit of fun with it. Get up a spreadsheet. 0417 063 963. Thanks for your company today. We're diving into the text line like we always do next. And then within this last hour of the program, I know this is a broader topic, but I hope, like you,

but you did roll your eyes a little bit when you read the suggestion from the Liberals that what we should be doing is clamping down and having more financial accountability within Parliament, which would be nice in a world where we didn't have to deal with what we normally deal with when it comes to politics. So we'll get to all of that and more after we start with Akadaka. And a bit of high voltage. Thanks for joining us and being a part of Around SA, everyone. And a very good afternoon to you.

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6: All the majors throughout the Murraylands, South Coast and Hills areas are drama-free at this stage. The wet weather is continuing into the night, though, so be careful on the roads. If you're heading through Mount Barker at Flaxley's Road near Alexandrina Road, there's ongoing roadworks, and the same too through Nan at the Prince's Highway near Jeffrey Street, dropping to 40 in both directions through there. 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

Charles and Eddie and Would I Lie to You here on 5MU, where we play better music and we play more of it. Chris Guscott about to sign off and say farewell as Around SA has nearly run its course. I'll hand you over to Jonesy and Amanda shortly. Our station website has the community events page. Jackie from Mackie does such a superb job putting all of this together. So whether you're in the Fluorio, South Coast, Adelaide Hills, Murraylands, wherever you're listening to me from, there's something happening near you. There's an exhibition open at the moment and will be for the next 6 weeks or so. 50 Shades of Grey. And now I'm just going to quickly jump in and tell you it's not what you're thinking. On 20 South Terrace in Strathalbyn at the Station Masters Art Gallery, they have an exhibition of everything black, white and 50 shades of grey, a lot of pencil drawings and outstanding pieces of art in black and white, or less than black and white in grey, whatever. However you perceive it, it's very interesting, that's for sure. And there's plenty of other events like that at 5mu.com.au, so have a good look through and get busy across the wonderful regions in which we live. Meet new people, see wonderful things. It's a great reference point to start off your journey. This is Cyndi Lauper in Time After Time now, and we'll wrap up Around SA in a moment.

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6: The majors moving okay at this stage throughout the Marylands South Coast and Hills areas. The wet weather, though, causing some tricky conditions, so drive carefully on the wet roads. If heading through Mount Barker at Flaxley Road near Alexandrina Road, there are ongoing roadworks, and the same through Callington at the Southeastern Freeway near Emergency Crossover, affecting inbound here with one lane out and the speeds down to 40. KFC's new lunchtime boxful range packs an unreasonable amount of chicken into mouthwatering $5, $10 and $15 boxes until 2 p.m. Pick up only, not everywhere and not forever. No swaps. 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
7: Hello, I'm Monique Crichton. Well, there's some relief today for household budgets. The Reserve Bank Board has kept the cash rate steady at 4.35% following three recent hikes. And while it was largely expected, we've had a stark reminder from RBA Governor Michelle Bullock.
8: I want to be very clear that inflation remains too high. Leaving rates on hold today will allow the board to assess how these previous increases are flowing through the economy.
7: The Prime Minister is backing the timeframe for passing controversial tax reforms despite concerns of an inadequate consultation process. Anthony Albanese holding firm.
9: We know that more was needed, and that is why our reform is

0: Hello, it's Jonesy and Amanda driving you home.
1: How fast can this thing go?
2: Faster than the speed of light.
3: Jonesy and Amanda's.
0: Who knew indeed?
2: Five
0: questions. The Fast Five is here. We grew you a bit, these different categories. You could be a superhero and go all the way and answer all five questions correctly. If you do that, Amanda will be impressed.
4: You only have to answer question five correctly, and if you do, you get an unlimited 12-month Amazing plan.
0: Richard's in Croydon. Which Croydon? Croydon or Croydon? Croydon, Richard.
5: Croydon in Melbourne.
4: Okay.
0: Good eye.
4: Richard, here's question number one for you of Croydon. What's the name for the tired feeling you get after a long flight across various time zones?
5: Jet lag.
0: Yeah.
4: Jet lag.
0: Let's play Riff Raff.
6: Any old riff-raff backstage?
7: Oh, riff-raff everywhere.
8: Gotcha, I understand. Gotta keep out the riff-raff.
0: What song features this riff? Richard?
5: Yeah?
4: What's that song, Richard?
5: Cream by Prince.
4: Yes, it is.
5: Yeah.
0: Can I just take issue with Gem Y Right?
4: Why?
0: It's not really a riff.
4: That's a riff.
0: No, it's not. A riff is like Welcome to the Jungle, and you know, there's something like that. Not Cream by Prince.
4: Richard, do you think it's a riff?
5: I do.
4: I do too.
5: Yeah. I like Prince. He's a great artist.
4: Oh, I think so too. Jonesy, anything you'd like to say?
0: We didn't ask you, Richard.
4: I did. Did you hear me? I asked him. Question three.
0: How many digits are there in the number 1 trillion?
5: Oh, gee. 10?
4: No. More than 10. Can you believe it?
0: Got to go a bit higher. Danielle is in Taylor's Hill.
4: Hi, Danielle. Hello. Do you know how many digits there are in the number 1 trillion?
9: Oh, gosh. 1, 2, 3, 10.
4: No. Let me say it out loud. It's not 10. It's more than 10.
0: Have a crack at the Fast Five. It's Jonesy and Amanda driving you home for Jam Nation.
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0: Christian O'Connell Show. All right, time for today's Time Waster. Today is apparently World Pirate Day.
1: Ah, yes.
0: Arr, sure.
1: Yes.
0: Arr.
1: Oh, he's Scottish. Pirate.
0: Yeah, Scottish, yeah, like a lot of them. Celtic, actually. Pirate movies. Mm. Hi, being John Malkovich. What? No, I mean, I've ruined that one. Let me come back to that one. No, I've got it now. I've got it now. Sorry, it's because I've got my eye patch on. I couldn't see the punchline there. Being Long John Malkovich.
1: Silver.
0: Men who stare at boats.
1: Go.
0: Sword Fight Club.
1: Go plus.
0: Come on, that's good. Give me a medal.
1: Go plus.
0: Anticipation. Booty nights.
1: Cold.
0: Yeah, shiver my timbers. Your favourite movie is Patch Adams, isn't it?
1: Yeah, I love it so much.
0: Oh, well, the pirates got a version of that. I Patch Adams.
1: That's gold. There's a gold.
0: And, dude, where's me? together. No, go, no, no. Plunder. Plunder and gold.
1: All righty,
0: sorry,
1: sailors.
0: What are you doing?
1: Trying to
0: you
1: find
0: sound
1: it.
0: Like a child doing
1: I'm
0: it.
1: Trying to find it.
0: Trying to find it. All righty. Small guys are all lower risk. This must be great radio to listen to. Two guys growling at each other. Yes. Pete's getting aroused. He loves that. He pays a lot of money for that on OnlyFans. Anyway.
1: All righty there. About ahoy. About a boy.
0: Yeah. Silver.
1: That's actually coming through with that.
0: Silver.
1: The hills have aye.
0: It's good. Gold. It's a slow burn. That's a good one. That's tears maybe good. That's good.
1: The landlubber, those filthy landlubbers. The landlubber before time.
0: Yeah, bronze.
1: And Booty! Moody and the Beast!
0: Moody and the Beast. That's gold. All right, it's over, guys. It's okay. All right, what have you got then? Pirate movies. Jess has got Me, Myself, and Eye Patch.
1: Silver Plus.
0: Davy Jones's Diary.
1: Gold.
0: The hills have eye patches.
1: Gold. I'm just going to do it normal. Gold.
0: If I had a wooden leg, I'd kick you.
1: that is gold plus.
0: Just coming out of character. That is brilliant, Laura. Laura Harvey, well done. Edward Cutler's hands.
1: Silver.
0: Who framed Jolly Roger Rabbit? It's
1: bronze.
0: Das Booty.
1: Go.
0: German pirates. Yes.
1: Nasty.
0: Arata.
1: What's that again?
0: Arata. Arata.
1: What?
0: Arata.
1: Like Avatar?
0: Yeah.
1: Oh, Arata. Gold.
0: The life of pirates.
1: Silver.
0: Malcolm X marks the spot.
1: Gold.
0: Uncle Buccaneer.
1: Silver plus.
0: Armageddon, me treasure.
1: Silver.
0: White House, down the hatch.
1: Silver.
0: And Doubloony Darko. Doubloony Darko.
1: Great use of
0: Doubloony, spelt correctly as well.
1: Gold.
0: These are amazing. There's loads coming in. We'll definitely have to do it an extra time tomorrow on the pirate movies. Who is winning the plunder?
1: If I had a wooden peg, I'd kick you.
0: Well done. That's the Christian O'Connell Show for today. Thank you very much for joining us. We are back tomorrow. Every Wednesday on the show, we call it What Are the Odds? 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Take care. We're back tomorrow.
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3: Welcome to the 80s at 8. Shane Bryan with you. Tonight it is Chart Tuesday. We've gone back to June 1982. Was this the big song in the country?
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3: We're going to take a look at the big five songs in Australia this week on the charts. Also, we're going to take a look at the big movers in the US and the UK as well. Right now, though, let's get underway with a big song from Split Enz, sitting at number 6 on the charts this week. Eventually made its way to number 2. This is 6 Months in a Leaky Boat. You're on the 80s at 8.

80s superstars. Even if we're just dancing in the dark. 80s supergroups. Born in my side, you know that's all you ever were. 80s one-hit wonders. This is the 80s at 8.

0: And a man was right in the middle of a two-week run in the UK with the charts in June 1982. Back here in Australia, however, climbing the charts this week at number 9, Duran Duran, Hungry Like the Wolf. It was a song that went to number 5 eventually in the UK and number 3 in the US, helping them launch worldwide. Duran Duran, Hungry Like the Wolf, is up next on the 80s at 8.
1: 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Like your favourites from the 80s. The big hits from the 70s. You make me feel like dancing. Wanna dance the night away. And a few more songs that you know and love.
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0: the 80s at 8, Shane Bryan with you, and we've gone back to June 1982 for Chart Tuesday. That was Paul McCartney and Stevie Wonder, Ebony and Ivory, one of the biggest hits of 1982, spent 7 weeks at number one in the US, and it's built around a simple idea, black and white piano keys living in harmony as a message about race. Who would have thought? Now, what was touring in Australia in June 1982? Live music was absolutely booming in Australia at this time. Bands like Cold Chisel, Men at Work and Australian Crawl packing out the venues around the country. Now, if you missed the news, Australian Crawl are reforming for Red Hot Summer. They're touring nationwide alongside Men at Work. It feels like 1982 all over again. Check out the dates at redhotsummertour.com.au. Now, speaking of pub rock era, Cold Chisel had a big hit on their hands with Forever Now. This week in June 1982, it was sitting at number 22 in Australia and showed a more reflective side of the band. Written by Don Walker at the height of their success, Forever Now, Cold Chisel, is up next on the 80s at 8.
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superstars. 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

0: Well, that wraps up the show for tonight. Tomorrow night on the show, a very special guest joins me, Bee Birtles from Little River Band. We'll take a look at his time with the band and also what he thought about John Farnham taking over from Glenn Shorrock. He didn't pull any punches, let me tell you. That's tomorrow night on the 80s at 8. I'll catch you then. Thanks for keeping me company.
1: Hey, it's Christian from the Christian O'Connell Show. We are renovating an amazing Australian pub. Tracy and Gary are the accidental publicans. Tracy left us this update.
2: The renos are going so quickly, it's unbelievable. They're going to do a mural for us, signs on the pub, chalkboards. Thanks so much. Can't wait for the renos next week. Love, Tracy.
1: Thank you so much to people who are offering to help out as well. We've been inundated with people who've heard about Tracy and Gary. They bought this pub 2 years ago to turn it into a home to retire in, and then when they realizes how much it meant to the community, they couldn't do it. People were really moved by this story. If you go onto our socials, you can have a look around. You can see all the work that's been done. They're the best of Australians, actually. They really are, Tracy and Gary.
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1: Who better to talk to from Cancer Council SA than the Senior Manager for Prevention, Christine Morris? 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

0: Let's be frank. Australia's immigration system is broken. The numbers are too high and the standards are too low. Albo has brought in a record 1.4 million people in 3.5 years, putting pressure on housing and essential services. Australians can see the country they love changing for the worse. That's why the Coalition has announced a migration policy with Australian values at its heart, putting Australian values first, stopping system abuse, and showing a red light to radicals.
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0: Christian from the Christian O'Connell Show. We are renovating an amazing Australian pub. Tracy and Gary are the accidental publicans. Tracy left us this update.
1: The renos are going so quickly, it's unbelievable. They're going to do a mural for us, signs on the pub, chalkboards. Thanks so much. Can't wait for the renos next week. Love, Tracy.
0: Thank you so much to people who are offering to help out as well. We've been inundated with people who've heard about Tracy and Gary. They bought this pub 2 years ago to turn it into a home to retire in. And then when they realised just how much it meant to the community, they couldn't do it. People were really moved by this story. If you go onto our socials, you can have a look around. You can see all the work that's been done. They're the best of Australians, actually. They really are, Tracy and Gary.
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0: Ends at one stage as well. Sorry about that.
1: Oh, if anyone does know where we get the infected, what about the ones that they do first aid on?
0: Oh,
1: the torso.
2: Yeah, yeah, they're not very bad. Expensive.
1: Actually, they are really pricey, aren't they?
0: We've no, got we need one here. I reckon.
1: I mean, hang on a minute. Why have you just ordered them off Temu?
0: I did. Oh,
1: it costs like 1 cent for 80 of them.
0: I'm just worried they won't make it in time as well. That's okay. We will get this sorted. Today.
1: Strait of Hormuz has opened right now. 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

0: Christian O'Connell Show. Pete, I've got some good news. I know where you can get hold of some inflatable dolls.
1: Oh, good.
0: I've just had a look. Big W do them. Yeah, they do. Male blow-up doll, $27.
2: That's a good deal.
0: And it is not... Another problems you had before we did it live last Friday, Pete, it's this male doll is no discernible. He's not Action Man. If you've ever played with Action Man, he has no discernible genitalia.
1: Mm-hmm. Okay, this is good. This is good. This is... Yeah.
2: Wait, so this whole time we could have not had that sort of doll. But we had a...
0: Yeah.
2: Okay.
0: And that took me 10 seconds to find that.
1: Right, okay. Oh, yeah, I see it there. Okay. Yeah.
2: But isn't this one with a full head of hair?
0: Yeah, as well, I know.
2: Wow, full head of
0: looks
2: hair.
0: Looks like a sort of 70s soccer player, actually, for Italy.
1: Or a very young Donald Trump, to be fair.
2: Yeah.
0: Actually looks like a porn star. Yo, classic kind of porn star. Things you don't want to hear this morning from your Uber driver, right? So every morning I get an Uber in, and I always have a chat with them, okay? And sometimes they're not up for it, and sometimes they are. And this morning I go to the guy, you know, I get in. It's 5:10, and I say to him, how do you find Ubering? He goes, this is exactly what he said word for word. It's an awful job. It then hangs, and I think we're in this for another 25 minutes. He doesn't like this job, and I get it. And now we're in this together. I can't go, oh, well, and look at emails because I look ignorant and dumb. And I'm really sorry to hear that. He goes, yeah, I do it every day until I get too grumpy.
1: Aww.
0: And I said, where are we right now with the grumpiness? I said, am I going to get some of that? Or he goes, you're passenger number one. I went, great. We're all good. All right, Rio, you're Monday winner or loser?
2: Oh, I am a loser. And I've got to say, I'm a Monday idiot. I've done one of the stupidest things I've done in a very long time. I was cooking a stir fry yesterday. I put the oil on the pan. You know, you've got to get it really nice and hot before you start putting that meat in. Put the oil in and then... Very, very, very stupidly, I wandered back over the telly and then started playing FIFA again on my Xbox.
0: Someone's got World Cup fever.
2: I've got World Cup fever. There's a 12-year-old in Detroit. I wonder
0: how many men are digging out their to do that now, watching the World Cup.
2: I got locked into this game and then...
0: Who are you playing?
2: So I was just playing some random kid in America. I don't know. He's like 13 years old. He's in Detroit. I was wailing on him 4-1. But there's this. Then I start to like
0: that awful smell.
2: That smell. And then, but as soon as I smelt it, the smoke alarms went off. But the smoke is just billowing
0: really
2: in from the kitchen into the lounge room.
0: It's actually quite
2: frightening. I couldn't believe it. And then I'm coughing. I get to the kitchen. I turn the stove off. I put the vent on to get it going. But my house, I woke up.
0: It'll stink for days.
2: I woke up. It still
0: smells
2: like charcoal.
0: When your partner gets back in a couple of weeks' time, he'll still know. It smells like a fire.
2: I couldn't believe it. And it took so long to get. I opened all the freezing cold night. Opened all the windows, all the doors.
0: And that alarm's still going off.
2: Yes, and our alarm's so high. So I had to get a broom. I'm on my tippy toes trying to like...
0: I've had to do that before, yes.
2: Right on
0: that press
2: tiny
0: that button.
2: Little button. Yep. It's so small.
0: It's on the G-spot of the alarm. Very hard to find.
2: Yes, very hard. And not my fault.
0: Not your fault.
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0: Sean O'Connell's show. Extra time on the time waste. So yesterday we had a technical problem, which was perfect for. We were doing boring bands. It's all been mended. You don't want to hear any more about it, I know. But I know a lot of you would have had a woke up this morning, first thing on your mind. I do hope the Altata system is working for the OC. It is. It's all good, guys. It's all good. So we're looking for your boring bands. Yesterday, some of the best ones. Cold, Fizzle, Wolf, Mother-in-Law, Tom Waits for the Bus, Ironing Maiden, and the winner was Laura with Kim Mild. All right, so we're doing extra time with your boring bands. For the best ones we get this morning, we actually have medals. Mm. Best in show, are actual, and they are big, decent, hefty, impressive show. These are very exclusive, actually. We forgot we had them. We had them made last year, and then they stayed in a drawer somewhere. They've been wheedled out now.
1: They're beautiful.
0: They are
1: stunning.
0: You
1: can wear these any sort of occasion.
0: Where to work.
1: A wedding.
0: Where did you... You're right. It's an impressive accoutrement. All right, for the best in show. All right, some extra ones for me then. Boring bands.
1: Mm.
0: Karen O. Not quite the live wire years ago with the yeah, yeah, yes. The yeah, yeah, yes, whatever.
1: What?
0: Oh, God. Oh, come, oh, man, I feel like a woman. You know who that is? Shia Twain. It's just sighing. Shia Twain. Oh, God, I feel like a woman. Destiny's Mild.
1: Gold.
0: And imagine this Zoom meeting dragging on.
1: Oh, that, you know what? Huh? That is gold, yes. Too.
0: All right, what have you got, Rio? Boring bands.
1: Adam and the Accountants.
0: Oh, that's good. Silver.
1: Well, here's a good one. But Bjorn.
0: Sorry?
1: Bjorn.
0: Bjorn, Bjorn, Bjorn. Oh, wow. All right, gold for the performance.
1: And Flat Benatar. Oh, she's a bit... Is Pat Benatar a guy or a girl?
0: She's a lady. Yeah, give me your best shot.
1: God. I thought it was a guy.
0: God,
1: I thought
0: it was just because we got Pat Beeching Nets. Every was... Pat... We got Pat on the show.
1: I thought it was Patrick Benatar.
0: Have you said we should do... Change a couple of letters, change a band. Yesterday, one and team had typed out Simple Minds to Simply Minds.
1: Simply Minds.
0: Competitive and band. Patrick Benatar is great. I want to know that there's a Bogan Pat Benatar tribute band. There is a guy called Patrick
1: Paddy
0: Benatar.
1: Yeah.
0: I'm going to give you gold plus for that anyway. Patrick Benatar.
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0: Christian O'Connell Show. The opening game of the World Cup for the Socceroos and the incredible 2-0 win against Turkey. Almost 5 million of us watched the opening game. And obviously, look, soccer in this country, it's not the number one sport, but that is amazing.
1: Incredible.
0: Australians getting around their team country, the other side of the world, and an incredible result with a really, really young, inexperienced World Cup team as well. It's amazing. You can feel, I don't know if it's just me being a soccer fan, but I can feel that I think the country surprised just how good the team were on Sunday.
1: Definitely.
0: And anything can happen at World Cup. So many teams that are overhyped don't really quite live up to it. It's the World Cup. There's so much pressure and expectation. And they did incredibly. They did everyone proud. And just anywhere I went yesterday, people read newspapers. I could see people watching the goals again on there. And the goals were spectacular goals.
1: Yes.
0: You know, really, really kind of like the things you see from the Argentinians or the French. Incredible, real artistic flair as well. It's exciting. But... sometimes you pay a heavy price living in this great southern land when there's an international tournament, and that is the time zone here. It punishes someone. It is, I consider it a tax to move in this country if you're very disconnected with other global events. In the UK, they're actually on Australia time for this event. They're all moaning about having to get up at like 4 or 5 in the morning. My dad was moaning about it yesterday. I went, this is what it's always like for Australians. Yeah. It's dry your eyes, Dad. It's the only time you've ever had to do this. Normally in European countries, and that is still quite a favourable time difference. Now they've got to get up at odd hours. He was moaning about one of them that starts at 11 p.m.
1: I said,
0: 11 p.m. is great. I said, this weekend, the big showdown against the Yanks is at 5 a.m. on a Saturday. It's a big ask. This yesterday made me angry. This is what the Americans on TV are saying about us and the Socceroos.
2: Don't want to be an American idiot.
3: United States will play Australia in Seattle, boys. Grella, how's that?
4: 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I love Australians.
5: I go look at their team. I don't recognize any players. It's like, what are they drinking over there? Because they got no shot of doing anything at the World Cup. They're the weakest team in the group.
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7: Australia, for me, are last. Not much quality going into the World Cup.
8: I'm not backing down. I will say, we thought you guys were the easiest team in top 2.
9: Thanks for coming, Aussies, on your smug totes. You can get back on the Qantas airplane and head back home.
10: I've had a lot of Australian teammates as well. But I'll tell you, if we can't beat them, we shouldn't go to the World Cup.
11: Wow.
10: If USA can't beat Australia in a football match, stay home.
12: In the US, you got like 6, 7 players, 8 players playing in the Champions League. Like, yeah, I know about football, and it's like anything can happen, but there's also levels of quality, and there's no shot Australia could compete with the US.
0: That makes me angry.
1: My blood is boiling.
0: Every one of you listening right now, fuming. That is a team of real class they've got. Young class as well, but a team of real class. They looked brilliant against a very, very, very good team at the weekend. They not only got 2 spectacular goals against them, they held off relentless pressure. A keeper who'd never played at the World Cup, Pat Beach, who had a blinder. 8 amazing saves. You should feel confident going into this big showdown now. It really is just crazy. It feels like it's like a WWE event.
1: Yes, yes.
0: It should be played at the White House.
1: Yeah, they're
0: in the octagon that they still got up.
1: That's a good.
0: But the thing is, 5 a.m. at the weekend on a Saturday morning, it's a big ask. It's your weekends. You've worked your backside off all week, and then suddenly you're like, it's a test of how much do you really care about not just soccer. It's bigger than soccer. It's about Australia and getting around your team out there. I just think they're going to know if we're not turning on our TVs and cheering them on. It is a big challenge they've got. Obviously, the game is in Seattle, home turf for a bunch. Imagine you have to play out there in front of 80,000 predominantly Yanks.
1: Obnoxious Yanks.
0: Screaming.
1: Yeah.
0: They're awful at sporting events as well. They ruin golf, tennis. So imagine that, and you've got to hold your nerve and play. They need us back home turning our TVs on at 5 a.m. So here's the big question this morning. Who actually is going to be a 5 a.m. fan? All right, are you really, be honest with me, because there's no judgments here. I get it. It's 5 a.m. Are you actually going to get up on a Saturday morning at 5 a.m., wake the kids up? Are some of you actually going to have mates round? Maybe I'll put on a bit of a breakfast. I want to know genuinely, are you going to support the Socceroos this Saturday? They need your support more than Sunday. But I wonder whether it's going to be a big drop off from 5 million on Sunday to like 500,000 or 10.
1: I think the Aussies will get up. Like you said, we're used to it, but it is a big commitment.
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0: the big question this morning is, are you going to be locked on? Heart open, TV on at 5 a.m. this Saturday morning. Matthew will be there, a 5 a.m. fan. Soccer and some of the Viennettas I got from you guys. Breakfast of champions. Christian, I'll be up to watch the boys at 5 a.m. to watch the Yanks hopefully get spanked. Later on, I'm going to have a nap later on in the afternoon. Same with me later in the week, plan that. Javi will be up, which means I'll have to be up. He'll be yelling and swearing at the TV. One up, all up, Christian. Christian, I'll be there at 5 a.m. For years, my dad would wake me up at ridiculous hours of World Cups over the years to watch Italy play. It's part of my DNA. I'll be locked in. Christian, the whole family will be up. Now more than ever, after listening to what you just played, the American commentators saying about us, the arrogant, I won't read that word out, but we all understand what you said there. I want to say it, but we just can't. We shouldn't. My son, the daughter. And I just love paying the mortgage. 5 a.m. fam right here, Christian. Both my husband and I will get up to watch nothing like watching it live as well. All of us around Australia, and don't forget Socceroos fans all over the world and travel out there, are going to be at the stadium as well. George, good morning, George, in Sydney. You're going to be a 5 a.m. fam?
1: Absolutely, Christian.
0: Great, okay. George, that's the kind of spirit we want on the couch there. George is locked in. Man, a few words. He's taking it very, very serious. He'd rather the players do the talking for George.
2: Exactly.
0: And so let's call him Silent George. Good to get that one first. Sarah.
3: Yes. Hello, yeah. How are you?
0: I'm good, Sarah. Welcome to the show. So are you going to be a 5 a.m. fan this weekend?
3: I definitely will be a 5 a.m. fan with my 2.5-year-old daughter. I'm going to put an Australian flag in her hand so she can wave it in her daddy's face because he's American.
0: Oh, no. Wow. It's a divided house and a divided couch.
3: It's a divided house. Definitely. What?
2: Is he arrogant? Is he strutting around? Is he confident? What's coming from him?
0: Yeah.
3: Well, he's also a U.S. Marine, so I think there's a bit of properness to him. So he doesn't vocalize it too much, but he takes those.
0: Is that George we had earlier?
2: He's thinking it.
3: So he takes those cheeky little stabs, you know.
2: Typical.
3: Yeah, I could say that. And I try and hold my tongue as much as I can. But as soon as we were actually at a wedding on Sunday, so we didn't get to watch Australia win against Turkey. But as soon as we got home, I put on the replay, and because he'd been telling me how much Australia had no chance.
0: Oh, even better.
3: And then I was like, okay. I'm like, here we go. It's on.
0: It is on. All right, Sarah, thank you.
3: I start work at 9 in the morning, and we're getting up at 5, and we're watching that game.
0: Well, you've got a 2.5-year-old. You'll probably be up around that time anyway. So.
3: Exactly.
0: Well done, Sarah. Thanks for calling in. Let's go to Mandy now. Good morning, Mandy.
4: Good morning, Christian. Hi, gang. How's it going?
0: We're good, Mandy.
4: Go the Socceroos. Go the Socceroos. Hate the Americans. Sorry, am I allowed to say
0: what
4: that?
0: What a great song right there. Just freestyled it.
2: Go the Socceroos. Yeah. Hate the Americans.
0: Incredible, like jazz improv there.
4: Yep.
0: Powerful stuff, Mandy. So you're going to be on the couch at 5 a.m.?
4: I certainly am. I'm actually from England, so not that I follow the football, because we call it football, not soccer.
0: Yeah.
4: But I am, because I heard that, what the Yanks said yesterday on the radio, and I thought, oh, you arrogant bunch of...
0: Yep, we all thought that. We all thought it. It's hard not to use strong language, but we must. We really must.
4: I tell you what, I wish we could get the two Tigers in.
0: Come off now. Don't wish that. No. It's the bright side of the dial. We are not unleashing tigers on anyone.
2: We don't want them to.
0: No, not even as a threat. Don't listen to yourself, guys. Yeah. It's gone too far. Yeah. It's too far.
4: Yeah, they're locked down for the footage.
0: No, come on. Don't bring the Tigers into this, okay, guys? Take it easy. You sound like Yanks now.
5: And take me for
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0: Hey, it's Christian from the Christian O'Connell Show. We are renovating an amazing Australian pub. Tracy and Gary are the accidental publicans. Tracy left us this update.
8: The renos are going so quickly, it's unbelievable. They're going to do a mural for us, signs on the pub, chalkboards,
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6: Thanks so much. Can't wait for the renos next week. Love, Tracy.
9: Thank you so much to people who are offering to help out as well. We've been inundated with people who've heard about Tracy and Gary. They bought this pub 2 years ago to turn it into a home to retire in. And then when they realised just how much it meant to the community, they couldn't do it. People were really moved by this story. If you go onto our socials, you can have a look around. You can see all the work that's been done. They're the best of Australians, actually. They really are, Tracy and Gary.
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0: Sinéad O'Connell show. Shadonnell live on the show next week at the grand reopening of our pub, your pub, to the ultimate pub reno. He's up for doing his hits and he's going to do a cover. What should he do? A fantastically broad smorgasbord, charcuterie board of various cuts being offered.
1: Beautiful.
0: Some of them make no sense.
1: Hey.
0: Now look, a lot of people are joining your campaign for horses. Okay,
2: it's a classic.
0: Iconic Aussie song. This would go down brilliantly there. That's the way it's gonna be, little darling. This is a big favourite at the moment as well.
1: Oh,
0: as quite a few people are saying, it's a song about getting back on your feet. That's Tracy and Gary. That's this old pub up there as well.
1: Very true.
0: A lot of love for this, but I'm not sure it's the right vibe for a grand reopening. Mm-hmm. Who's gonna
1: make the gravy? Great song.
0: And it's Christmas. Mind you, there is Christmas in July.
2: That's true.
1: It'll be in June. Just that flour, right.
0: Salt, a little red wine.
3: actually not the right month.
1: Well, it's not the right month.
0: Oh, well, excuse me.
1: Oh, now you're talking.
0: Are we?
1: Oh, yeah.
0: I'm walking. Now I'm walking.

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0: Christian O'Connell Show. Christian, when you finish the show, the big live show at the pub, last song should be done by Shannon Noel, closing time, Semisonic.
1: Oh,
0: that actually is great producing. Well done, Adrian George. That is a great idea. All right, time for today's Time Waster. I think you can have fun with this one. Today is apparently World Pirate Day.
2: Ah, yes.
0: Pirate. Yeah, Scottish. Yeah, like a lot of them. Celtic, actually. Today we're looking for your pirate movies, and of course pirates love Simple Minds, and that's why we've lined up this double pass to Simple Minds. 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All right, pirate movies. Mm. Hiya, being John Malkovich. What? No, I haven't. I've ruined that one. Let me come back to that one. No, I've got it now. Sorry, it's because I've got my eye patch on. I couldn't see the punchline there. Being Long John Malkovich.
1: Silver.
0: Men who stare at boats.
1: Gold.
0: Sword fight club.
1: Gold plus.
0: Come on, that's good. Give me a medal.
1: Gold plus.
0: Anticipation. Booty nights.
1: Cold.
0: Yeah, shiver my timbers. Your favourite movie is Patch Adams, isn't it?
1: Yeah, I love it so much.
0: Oh. Well, the pirates got a version of that. I Patch Adams.
1: That's gold. These are gold.
0: And, dude, where's me? Together. No! No. Plunder. Plunder and gold!
1: Alrighty,
0: sorry,
1: sailors.
0: What are you doing?
1: trying to find it.
0: It's more guttural, lower register. This must be great radio to listen to. Two guys growling at each other. Yes. Pete's getting aroused. He loves that. He pays a lot of money for that on OnlyFans. Anyway.
1: Alrighty there. About ahoy! About ahoy!
2: About a boy.
0: Yeah.
2: Silver.
0: Silver. Silver.
1: The hills have aye.
0: It's good. Cold. It's a slow burn. That's a good one. That's tears. Maybe good. That's good.
1: The landlubber, those filthy landlubbers. The landlubber before time.
0: Yeah, wrong.
1: And booty. Booty and the beast.
0: Booty and the beast. That's gold. All right. It's over, guys. It's okay. All right. What have you got then? Pirate movies. What have you got? I don't think my throat's shredded. Patsy's off today with a sore throat. I think she must have been doing the pirate thing yesterday.
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0: 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Today's Time Waster on World Pirate Day. We're looking for your pirate movies. Best in Show, you have to go and see Simple Minds. They are touring Australia again next year. Jim Kerr and the band, still incredible live. So many brilliant songs. All right. Jess has got Me, Myself, and Eye Patch.
1: Silver Plus.
0: Davy Jones's Diary.
1: Gold.
0: Tom the Chippy. No, that was some Tom the Chippy.
1: Oh, good name.
0: The Hills Have Eye Patches.
1: Gold. I'm just going to do it normal. Gold.
0: Sharp Plank Redemption.
1: Silver Plus.
0: If I had a wooden leg, I'd kick you.
1: That is gold plus.
0: Just coming out of character. That is brilliant, Laura. Laura Harvey, well done. Days of Plunder.
1: Silver.
0: Edward Cutler's Hands.
1: Silver.
0: Who Framed Jolly Roger Rabbit? It's
1: bronze.
0: Das Booty.
1: Gold.
0: German Pirates. Yes.
1: Silver, the worst
0: nasty
1: kind.
0: Nasty. Arata.
1: What's that again?
0: Arata. Arata.
1: What?
0: Arata.
1: Like Avatar?
0: Yeah.
1: Oh, Arata. Gold.
0: What a beaver. Voice is strong now. My left hook. My left hook.
1: Silver Plus.
0: The Life of Pirates.
1: Silver.
0: Malcolm X marks the spot.
1: Gold.
0: Uncle Buccaneer.
1: Silver Plus.
0: I'm getting me treasure.
1: Silver.
0: White House down the hatch.
1: Silver.
0: And Doubloony Darko. Doubloony. Doubloony Darko.
1: Great use of
0: Doubloony. Spelt correctly as well.
1: Gold.
0: These are amazing. There's loads coming in. We'll definitely have to do an extra time tomorrow on the pirate movies. Who is winning the plunder? Simple Minds tickets. Yeah.
1: Walking the plank and going straight to Simple Minds. If I had a wooden peg, I'd kick you.
0: Well done.
2: I'm tired, Grandpa.
0: It's too damn bad.
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3: Jonesy and Amanda's.
0: Who knew indeed?
2: Five
0: questions. The Fast Five is here. We grew you a bit, these different categories. You could be a superhero and go all the way and answer all five questions correctly. If you do that, Amanda will be impressed.
4: You only have to answer question five correctly, and if you do, you get an unlimited 12-month Amazim plan.
0: Richard's in Croydon. Which Croydon? Croydon or Croydon? Croydon, Richard.
5: Croydon in Melbourne.
4: Okay.
0: Good eye.
4: Richard, here's question number one for you of Croydon. What's the name for the tired feeling you get after a long flight across various time zones?
5: Jet lag.
0: Yeah.
4: Jet lag.
0: Let's play Riff Raff.
6: Any old riff raff backstage?
7: Oh, riff raff everywhere.
8: Got to keep out the riff raff.
0: What song features this riff? Richard?
5: Yeah?
4: What's that song, Richard?
5: Cream by Prince.
4: Yes, it is.
5: Yeah.
0: Can I just take issue with Gem Y Right?
4: Why?
0: It's not really a riff.
4: That's a riff.
0: No, it's not. A riff is like Welcome to the Jungle, and you know, there's something like that. Not Cream by Prince.
4: Richard, do you think it's a riff?
5: I do.
4: I do too.
5: Yeah. I like Prince. He's a great artist.
4: Oh, I think so too. Jonesy,
0: ask you, Richard.
4: I did. Did you hear me? I asked him. Question three.
0: How many digits are there in the number 1 trillion?

0: Oh, gee. 10?
1: No. More than 10. More can than you 10. Believe it?
2: Got to go a bit higher. Danielle is in Taylor's Hill.
1: Hi, Danielle. Yeah. Hello. Do you know how many digits there are in the number 1 trillion?
3: Oh, gosh. 1, 2, 3, 10.
1: No. No. No. Let me say it out loud. It's not 10. It's more than 10.
2: 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It's Jonesy Demander driving you home for Jam Nation.
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0: Hello there, it's Jonesy Demander driving you home. We're just having some spirited debate about one of the segments in the Fast Five Riff Raff. It's a riff. Allow me to take the controls for a minute there, Ryan. Yeah. This is a riff. Highway to Hell.
1: It's a good riff, but it's
0: this
1: not the only riff.
0: This is a riff. Welcome to the Jungle.
1: That's not a riff.
0: That this is a riff, a face-melting riff.
1: No, the riff is the bit that is the recurring moment in a song.
0: This is a riff.
1: That is a riff.
0: Okay, so just so we're all on the same page.
2: I've got another one. This is a riff.
3: Crazy tasty, we're the sweetest snack for you.
1: Sweet. That's a mid-riff. Well, we are playing Riff Raff.
0: No, we've already done that.
1: We've already done it.
0: Let me do the DJ stuff. We'll play the intro to the Fast Five.
4: How fast can this thing go?
5: Faster than the speed of light.
6: Jonesy and Demander.
0: And you can do all the talenty bits.
1: All right, Brendan, I appreciate it. How many digits are in the number 1 trillion, Jed of Kingslake?
7: How you going, guys? Hi. I reckon it's 13.
1: How many?
7: 13.
1: It is. 13. It's 13. That's a 1 and 12 zeros. Mm-hmm. And we realise that Elon Musk is the world's first trillionaire.
0: Good news for you, though, Jed. You are closer to Jeff Bezos in the billionaire stakes than he is to old mate.
1: But we shouldn't forget how rich Jeff Bezos is, so we don't lose sight of how much money these people actually have.
0: Jeff has got, what, 89 billion?
1: I think, no, 848 billion or something like that.
0: Phew.
1: I'd hate, give or take a billion. Jeez. You know, I have trouble with my zeros, which is why I have trouble at telephones. And I said that small boy from Grafton Public School had pledged $18 gazillion. Sorry, everyone.
0: What year was the first iPhone release, Jed?
7: I believe that was 2007.
1: It was.
0: Yeah, 2007. Sam Pang stars in the new... This is for question five, Jed. Sam Pang stars in the new comedy series Ground Up. It follows the creation of what new AFL team?
7: I believe that's the new Tassie team.
0: It is. Do you know their name?
7: Yeah, Tassie Tigers.
0: Oh. Wow.
1: It's the other Tassie bits.
0: Yeah.
1: Sorry, Jed.
0: Paula's in Frankston.
1: Hi, Paula.
8: Hi.
1: They are a Tasmanian team. They're not the Tassie Tigers. What are they?
8: Tassie Devils.
1: Yeah,
0: the Tassie
1: they
0: Devils.
1: Are.
0: I was in Hobart and I walked past their merchandise shop.
1: What'd you get?
0: I didn't get anything. I'm not a supporter.
1: What a fascinating story.
0: I got to tell you, I
1: saw a shop.
0: I love their logo. It looks really good.
1: What is it?
0: It's a little Tasmanian devil, you know.
1: Like, well, I feel like I'm seeing
0: Remember the Warner Brothers one? So it's enough to encroach any copyright deal. But it looks menacing enough because that's what you need. It's hard to name a football side. You look at it. Like, you look at the Swans. When do they come up with the Swans? Because the Swans aren't really high Swans.
1: No, they're big on the carbs.
0: You know
1: they like
0: mean?
1: The
0: like
1: bread.
0: And New Guinea, they were working with their new one. They got the Chiefs, but they toyed with the Papua New Guinea crocodiles.
1: And weren't they going to call them the Predators?
0: The Predators.
1: No. They tore anklets.
0: The Predators, that just doesn't work. Congratulations to you, Paula. You have won the jam pack. It's all coming your way. An unlimited 12-month Amaysim plan. 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
8: Score. Thanks, Jonesy and Amanda.
1: Paula, you are welcome.
0: That's textbook listener feedback, Paula.
1: Coming up in the next half hour, we are going to touch on some of the things that I find amusing about the FIFA World Cup, not the scores or what teams are playing each other. I'm going to talk about some of the outfits that I've loved and some other bits and pieces as well.
0: And before we get into Tin Hat Tuesday, why don't we get Dr. Carl on?
1: Let's do
0: Maybe we can run a couple of conspiracies by him. Actually, you know, maybe Dr. Carl has a conspiracy theory.
1: Hope he's got a hat.
0: It's Jonesy Demanda driving you home for Jam Nation.
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0: Shonzi Banda driving you home this Tuesday afternoon. Someone has taken umbrage at my comments about Prince. We're doing riffraff in the Fast Five. It's to identify the riff of a song. I would just like to say I have no problem with Prince. I love Prince. I worship at the table of Prince. But in the segment riffraff, I think the riff from Cream, his song, is not as good as other riffs that we could have used.
1: But this competition isn't what's got the best riff. It's what song is this by guessing it by the riff.
0: I was just dressing down a younger colleague, Jim Y. Rye, for selecting that. And I just thought, you could have used Purple Rain. That's a smoking riff from Prince.
2: Oh, well, you do the quiz yourself. I'm out.
1: I'm out too. I've had it.
0: What? You can't even give any feedback anymore.
1: Because I want to talk about the FIFA World Cup. What about this? I'm going to give you some information. It's going to be stunning to you. Are you ready to hear it?
0: I love it.
1: Apparently, anyone who has beaten Turkey has gone on... Thank you, Brendan. Grow up. Anyone who's beaten the Turkish football team.
0: Yeah. Or Turkey, as they like to say.
1: The Turkey football team has gone on to win the World Cup.
0: No way.
1: 1954. West Germany beat Turkey twice.
0: Yep.
1: Went on to win the World Cup. 2002 World Cup. Brazil beat Turkey twice.
0: Yep.
1: Went on to win the World Cup.
0: Can I just bring
1: Australia beat Turkey once. Yep. It's going on to win the World Cup.
0: Can I bring in Jeremiah Rye? He is our resident soccer expert.
2: Look, this sounds good to me. Turkey's a great team, so to beat them, you know.
0: Yeah, that's a big deal.
2: It's a massive deal.
0: Oh, well, this is great.
2: We can do it. Why not?
1: We can do it. Let me talk about some of the incredible outfits the teams are wearing. I'll tell you who caught my eye. The Congo. Let me show you those incredible outfits.
0: Oh.
1: They look amazing.
0: I'm a bit disappointed they're standing side by side. I was kind of hoping they'd be in a Congo line.
1: I dare you to tell, don't laugh, Ryan. I dare you to go and tell them that. Because look how strapping and fabulous they look.
0: I'm not saying they're not strapping.
1: They're wearing black suits.
0: Yep. They look good.
1: With an animal, like a leopard pelt across their shoulders.
0: It's like in Coming to America.
1: Was he from the Congo?
0: Yeah, I think they were from the Congo.
1: But they also are carrying these big bags made from this same leopard pelt. They look so powerful and so incredible, so cool. This is their first appearance in 52 years at a World Cup.
0: Wow.
1: And they are dressed to impress. I liked watching the Australians, who looked terrific in their suits, getting off the team bus before the first game.
0: What were our suits? Something from Kelly Country?
1: Yeah, obviously. They wore them to their sixth form formals and they're wearing them again now. These really nice suits here. You've got Exhibit A in front of you.
0: Oh, okay. They're down the bottom.
1: They look like those sort of, all the suits those young men wear, they're kind of tapered.
0: Yep.
1: And they're
0: look like real estate agents.
1: They're carrying what looks like little toilet bags, as if they've got their shaving and their toothpaste in there. And like, that's what they were carrying, these
0: like a little tote bag.
1: But what I find fascinating, the reason I've mentioned the bag is that I've got some footage here of the French team landing. They're in their casual clothes, but look at their handbags. They're not man bags. They are full, what I would say, women's handbags.
0: That guy, it looks like he's holding his wife's handbag.
1: Well, that looks like a giant Chanel handbag, a really big one. The other guy looks like he's carrying what looks like a Birkin, which is a very lusted after women's handbag. It's not like they're carrying funky luggage.
0: Yeah.
1: They are actually carrying handbags.
0: How much are they worth?
1: Oh, thousands and thousands and thousands of dollars. Some of those Birkins, you have to go on a waiting list to get one.
0: To get one.
1: There's one.
0: Because Indiana Jones, he had a satchel.
1: Yeah. This isn't a satchel. There's
0: nothing wrong with having a satchel.
1: This is not a satchel. But I saw one guy online who's just kind of outraged, this Englishman, about what the French and what the modern footballer looks like.
3: Anyone see the France team turn up to World Cup with their handbags? Handbags, yes, you're right. Erling Haaland also, the big Viking. Dad, Alfie Haaland, was out battling Roy Keane and his son is turning up to a World Cup with a handbag. I have never felt further away from football than I have in this World Cup. This World Cup is the most commercialised whitewash shower of I have ever seen. Every single thing about it is fake. I can't resonate with any of them. When we came home from the World Cup in the 90s, Gazza, beer in hand, big plastic strapped on his chest. Every single one of us went, I can see me in that guy. Name one footballer you can see yourself in anymore.
1: All I know is after Australia, the Congo is my next favourite team.
0: I would like to see him come off the plane in a line, though.
1: I'll let you put that to them.
0: Dr. Carl is going to be joining us next. It's Jonesy and Amanda driving you home.
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5: 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Love, Tracy.
4: 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They bought this pub 2 years ago to turn it into a home to retire in, and then when they realises how much it meant to the community, they couldn't do it. People were really moved by this story. 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You can see all the work that's been done. They're the best of Australians, actually. They really are, Tracy and Gary.
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0: 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It's driving
1: you home with Jonesy and Amanda.
2: It's some more FIFA stories. The US captain, his name is Tim Ream. Many players and teams are looking for, I'm not going to say relevance, but looking for causes and ways that they can make their profile mean something. And good on him, because he's talking about something that is embarrassing for kids. But it's kind of shocking that every time the captain of the US team is interviewed, he willingly talks about this thing that he did when he was a kid. And he's now doing a series of ads. Have a listen to one.
3: What would I tell my younger self? I know bedwetting feels big when you're little, but you should know it's not your fault. Good nights are here, protecting you through the night, so you can keep dreaming big.
2: Keep dreaming big. So obviously, he, as a child, he talks a lot about how he was a bedwetter, which is a great cause to be involved in. But he's involved with a campaign for good nights, which is something kids wear if they are.
0: It's like a pull-up.
2: I imagine it is
1: for a bigger kid.
2: Yeah. So it's unusual to have him talk so openly about this, but it also seems a bit weird that he's aligned with a product. I don't know. Here's another ad.
4: Hey Tim, were you embarrassed of bedwetting as a kid?
3: Yes, I really was.
4: What helped you stop feeling ashamed about it?
3: Knowing that I could still achieve my dreams even though I was bedwetting. Good nights. Never stop dreaming.
0: Well, you know, it's a thing. Poor little kids.
2: I know, it is a thing. It just seems, and maybe this is the bravest thing ever, is the US captain talking about
0: it. It's pretty brave.
2: It is brave. It's weird that there's a product associated with his chat.
0: Well, yeah.
2: Every interview he sits down to, he talks about.

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1: Oh, it makes me happy. It's a
0: beautiful bit of music and more of it.
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0: Jonesy demanded driving you home. I don't think we have to fix the tin hat. I don't think that matters so much.
1: I think
0: you're waving around. You were actually waving around that we've got to read some PEP. What's it called? What was the protective stuff you used to wear during the pandemic?
1: Condom?
0: No.
1: PCP?
0: What's
1: PCP?
0: That's a drug. That's angel dust.
2: PPE.
1: I love COVID.
0: PPE.
1: I was out of it most of the time.
0: You should have said, Amanda, you're just going crazy.
1: Well, this is the thing.
0: As if there's asbestos in this room.
1: The thing is, we have to wear our tin hats every time we talk about this.
0: Yep.
1: Otherwise, Jenna, our social media person, puts the imagery on social media and we just look like nut jobs talking about it if we don't have our hats on.
0: The executive producer of the show said, you look a little unhinged when you talk about this without a tin hat.
1: So here
0: she
1: we are with our
0: grown
1: tin
0: ass
1: hats.
0: Woman that manages this show and has a child and a husband and a mortgage.
1: I have a couple of conspiracy theories to get the ball rolling. These are ones that have crossed my desk this week.
0: You don't even have a desk.
1: Do you remember Timothy McVeigh?
0: Oh, yeah. Terrible,
1: he was the Oklahoma bomber. He has been executed. This is what it says here. They told me he worked alone. Or they told you he worked alone. They told you the Oklahoma City bombing was domestic terrorism with no loose ends. They told you photos don't lie. But what if the man they executed wasn't the man that they arrested at all? So they've put his face side by side with Special Agent Paul Whipsapal, a federal law enforcement officer. And apparently, people have analyzed the telemetrics, if that's a word, of their faces, and have decided they're the same person. Different names, different identities, same face. Coincidence, it says here, or a swap they hoped you'd never notice. And you think, well, what's the point of it? And they say, it's just there's no stream media is asking the big question. What else are they sliding past us while you're looking at the flag?
0: Okay.
1: Yeah, that's one.
0: Right.
1: How about this one? This woman from Brazil has predicted something extraordinary. She's a soothsayer. She is a spiritualist. She's a clairvoyant. And she has said that something extraordinary is going to happen in Miami on the 24th of June during a match. Here's one guy describing it.
3: Have you heard about this prediction from a Brazilian psychic claiming that something massive is about to happen over a major sporting event on June 24th? Her name is Vo Bahiana, and she's saying that on that date, a UFO mothership will appear over a major sporting event in Miami. And in that moment, we'll have undeniable proof that we're not alone in the universe. Proof that interdimensional, extraterrestrial, alien beings are here. She's also claiming that her vision showed her that 700 people from attendees to players will be taken up into this craft and they'll be told that they have a role in saving humanity.
0: Oh. Imagine the craft comes over, these people go up, and you're down there going, hang on, I can do stuff.
1: What would your special skill be to save humanity?
0: I could like put some John Mellencamp on.
1: I can start a fire by rubbing two Amex cards together.
0: What are you going to do? You'll walk straight into the intake of their rocket ship.
1: You know what?
0: And get blown up.
1: They are saying it's going to be during the Brazil versus Scotland match. I might abduct Sam Heughan from Outlander.
0: Okay.
1: I'll just take advantage of all the Scottish people being there. So anyway, that is another prediction that Vo Bahiana has predicted that 700 people will be sucked up into the mothership.
0: It's Jonesy and Amanda driving you home.
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0: Hello there. It's Jonesy and Amanda driving you home. It is Tin Hat Tuesday.
1: Do you believe in that the world is flat? I don't know, hey.
0: You know what my favourite one is?
2: Tell
0: at
2: me.
0: At the moment, Australia isn't real. We're all actors. You, me, Gem Y Rai, we're all actors.
2: If someone was going to play you, I think they'd do a better job.
0: Oh, I think Mr. Hunky Pants is playing me.
2: Have you seen the one that pandas aren't real? Because they're improbable. And they were never painted in Chinese history until the 1940s.
0: Well, I've seen.
2: As if they didn't exist before then.
0: What was that cartoon book that had pandas in it?
2: Before the 1940s?
0: I'm thinking of
2: the person acting you is confused.
0: I'm thinking of Baba with the elephants. Remember Baba? What's the matter with you? Al falls on too tight. Anyway, Tin Hat Tuesday. You can join us, jonesydemanda.com.au, or call us. 13:55:22. Look who's here.
2: Oh, it's Rob.
0: It's Rob.
3: To do what? To go where? To do what? To go where? To do what? To go where? To go where? To go where?
0: Oh. Rob comes with his own intro now.
2: Hello, Rob.
0: Hello, Rob.
3: How are you?
0: We are very well,
2: mate. What have you got for us today?
3: Oh, I've got a couple conspiracies. You can choose.
0: Okay, I like this.
3: Well, Artemis 3.
0: Yep.
2: Is that the one that recently went to the moon? Is that one of our options?
3: Yes.
2: Yeah.
0: Okay.
3: Or either Artemis anyway.
0: Yep.
3: Bigfoot.
0: Yep.
3: Right. Project Ishmael.
0: Let's go.
2: What's Project Ishmael? Can you have to give us more information so we know what we're choosing?
3: Project Fishbowl.
2: Oh. Right, what's that?
3: That was a joint venture between America and Russia. They were shooting missiles out into the atmosphere to try and penetrate the impenetrable barrier.
0: Right. So we're in a dome.
3: Well, it's not really called the dome. It's called the firmament.
2: And who's put that in place?
3: It's an electromagnetic field which can't be penetrated.
2: Who controls it?
3: The creator.
0: Okay. Well, anyway, I think I've heard that.
2: That's enough information.
0: I want to go to Artemis. What's your vibe on Artemis? Can I choose that adventure, Rob?
3: Have you checked out the launch? Yeah. Have you seen the footage?
0: I have seen the footage, yep.
3: Yeah. Why is there four cable car or box carts, right, at the exact launch time, coming down on a 45-degree angle on cables, exactly four of them.
0: So just before it takes off, there's a...
2: They all escape in a shopping trolley, is that what you're saying?
3: It's at the exact time of the launch. As the rocket's taking off, right, four cars or box carts, right, come like flying foxes, right? Yeah. They come down off the launch pad, right off the top of it, right, on cables, on a 45-degree angle down to the ground.
2: But I'll have to have a look at it. But there is a lot of equipment that does have to release for the rocket to head into space.
3: No, that were the four astronauts that were on there.
2: I know what you're thinking.
0: But it's not the catering truck, is it, Rob? Dropped off the space food sticks.
3: Well, the thing is, the spacewalks and all that out in space, right?
0: Yeah.
2: Yeah.
3: It can't happen. Because the thing is, the astronauts would blow up like pufferfish because there's no atmospheric pressure holding their bodies together.
2: No, but that's why they have spacesuits on, Rob. The spacesuit does that work for them.
3: Yeah, but what holds the pressure on the outside of the spacesuit then?
2: Holds the pressure.
3: Ah.
2: No.
0: Rob.
2: Rob, that's what the spacesuit does.
0: Yeah. Well, we're not space food. Space food.
2: Not yet. We're not space food sticks yet.
0: I would kill for a space food stick, Rob.
2: Rob, my head hurts and thank you.
0: We'll talk to you next Tuesday. We had someone else, but they've gone. They were just there. Join in. Tin Hat Tuesday. It's Jonesy and Amanda driving you home.
4: Wake up with Adam and Jenny. 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

0: I mean, do people, are they complaining because they don't want armpit hairs in their dinner? Is that what that is? I don't know.
1: I didn't even think of that. Black tie. Does it pass the pub test? 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
3: Hey, it's Christian from the Christian O'Connell Show. We are renovating an amazing Australian pub. Tracy and Gary are the accidental publicans. Tracy left us this update.
4: The renos are going so quickly, it's unbelievable. They're going to do a mural for us, signs on the pub, chalkboards. Thanks so much. Can't wait for the renos next week. Love, Tracy.
3: Thank you so much to people who are offering to help out as well. We've been inundated with people who've heard about Tracy and Gary. They bought this pub 2 years ago to turn it into a home to retire in, and then when they realizes how much it meant to the community, they couldn't do it. People have been really moved by this story. If you go onto our socials, you can have a look around. You can see all the work that's been done. They're the best of Australians, actually. They really are, Tracy and Gary.
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0: Jonesy and Amanda driving you home this Tuesday afternoon. Down to the pub, Batman.
1: The pub test.
2: Pub test.
1: Does not pass the pub test.
2: Pub test.
1: Pub test.
2: Does it pass the pub test?
1: Pub test.
2: Yeah, the pub test.
1: Doesn't pass the sniff test. Stop it. It's not helpful.
0: Today, black tie. Does it pass the pub test?
3: I'm looking at the picture.
0: All stems from Mitch Brown.
3: I'm looking at the picture that Mitch Brown wore to the Hall of Fame, the AFL Hall of Fame. He's an ex-player. He's a legendary player. But this is what I find extraordinary, that Tim Watson has reportedly questioned whether Brown
0: another former player.
3: Yeah, should have been allowed into the room. I'm looking at the...
0: He's a bit old. Tim is a lot older. So this is he's from the era of no shirt, no service.
3: This is a very stylish outfit that he's wearing here. And it's a see-through-ish top, but it's not like a singlet.
0: Yep.
3: It is sleeveless, but the sleeve goes right to the edge of his arm with a silk tie around the neck. If that had a jacket on, that would be the most stylish outfit in the room. He doesn't have the jacket on. I don't know whether he wore a jacket or not.
0: You go to the Arias.
3: That's an acceptable outfit.
0: Guy suggests Sebastian wearing a suit with no shirt on underneath. That's what guy
3: that's
0: does.
3: That's what girls wear as well.
0: But I'm not doing that.
3: But that's okay. It doesn't suit you. But why is there an outrage that this is worn to the Football Hall of Fame? But I think, like,
0: because all sorts
3: all the young boys, like my son goes to events and they all saying, oh, black tie. And he doesn't wear a tux. He doesn't do that. So he wears a shirt and a tie, and that's his version of that. And that should be enough. He's 23. He shouldn't have to own a tuxedo.
0: Because back in my day, we had to dress up for everything. You know, you get on a plane, you had to dress up.
3: In a tux.
0: In a tux, yeah. We did. We look like little Von Trapp children.
3: We are much more casually dressed than we used to be.
0: I know, but is that a bad thing? What I'm saying is, what happened? You go and see the opera or something, and you go along and it's a black tie event, and someone shows up in a Metallica shirt.
3: But that's not what this is. He's not wearing casual clothes.
0: Because he's put thought into this.
3: He's put thought into it. He looks incredibly handsome, incredibly stylish and intentional. This is a designer outfit.
0: A younger perspective in Gem Y Rye.
4: Yeah, I like the creative outfit. I think it looks good.
0: Well, the last Radio Awards...
4: Yeah,
0: I just remember you holding an unfeasibly large glass of cider.
4: Yeah.
0: I can't remember what you were wearing.
4: I was wearing a tux with a bow tie, but I almost wore a velvet suit as well. So that's like a little bit different too.
3: That's right.
4: Yeah.
3: And that would have been absolutely acceptable, as I'm sure it was on this night at the football.
0: Sure.
3: It's because he hasn't worn sleeves, which ironically, as you say, is what he wears in his job every day.
0: Black tie. Does it pass the pub test? It's Jonesy and Amanda driving you home.
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0: 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It's Jonesy and Amanda driving you home.
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3: 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Jonesy and
0: Amanda's. 10 questions right for you now. 60 seconds on the clock. You can pass if you don't know an answer. We'll come back to that question if time permits. You get all the questions right. Happy days. $1,000.
4: Could be the best day of your life winning $1,000. You can turn it into $2,000 by answering a bonus question, but it's double or nothing.
0: Carly has joined us.
4: Hi, Carly.
5: Hello.
0: What's
5: Hello.
0: Going on in the world of Carly?
5: Not much. Just cooking dinner.
4: What are you having?
5: You guys? Just leftover KFC. Not very healthy, but...
4: Yum. Are you reheating it in the microwave or the oven?
5: No, the oven. You've got to go to the oven.
4: Yeah, otherwise it gets too wet,
0: doesn't it? Do you actually cook leftover KFC? It just feels like, you know, just... You heat it.
4: Sounds like you're judging.
0: I'm not judging, Carly. Goodness me, I would
4: Sounds
0: never
4: delicious.
0: Judge.
4: I wish
5: it's
4: I was there.
5: That's reheated.
0: It is. And when it comes back, it's good.
5: It is.
4: Carly, here we go. Let's get on to see if we can win you some money so you can buy it two nights in a row.
5: All right, thank you.
0: It's party time at Carly's house.
4: 10 questions, 60 seconds. If you're not sure, say pass because we might have time to come back, all right?
5: All right.
4: Carly, good luck. Here we go. Question one. What does L-O-V-E spell?
5: Love.
4: Question two. How many millilitres are in a litre?
5: 500.
4: Blocks. It's 1,000.
0: 1,000, Carly.
5: Damn it.
0: Damn it.
4: Rats.
0: I think we distract you with the KFC.
5: No.
4: Well, I'm now hungry. Nervous. I'm hungry, so you've done something
0: I love
4: for
0: those
4: me.
0: Breasty bits. You know, do they still just do the tendery bits?
4: I don't know.
0: Yeah, they're good.
4: I know. They're good. Yeah. Enjoy it. Carly, we're a little bit jealous about what you're having for dinner, and thank you for playing.
5: All right. Thank you.
4: Thank you.
0: Carry on, Carly. In the meantime, the pub test is coming up. Black tie. Does it pass the pub test? It's Jonesy and Amanda driving you home.
6: 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It makes you feel
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0: From Bow Hill to Birdwood, it's the dynamic duo dedicated to delighting you in the morning. 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
1: Top of the morning to you, and welcome to your midweek meander through the miasma. My name's Adam Connolly. There's Jenny Lenman over
2: Hello.
1: There.
2: Hello.
1: Good morning.
2: Good morning.
1: It's a little moist outside.
2: I mean, that was a word that you chose. To say.
1: Well, the moisture content of the outside areas of our lives are higher than regular. How about that? I'll put it in a more scientific way. There's some precipitation in the air this morning, and it will continue through the next day or two, or maybe even three, with some rain, which is making the washing line look a bit drippy.
2: But, you know, I reckon it's welcome rain.
1: It is welcome rain, absolutely. Except if you need a shirt for tomorrow, which I indeed do. We are, and the school uniforms. Oh man,
2: yeah.
1: You can't reuse a shirt. You can't wear a pair of pants two days in a row when you're a school kid.
2: No, that's very true.
1: You're getting some sort of fruit based stain, some sort of mud.
2: But isn't your Hills house like most Adelaide Hills houses, where you've just got like clothes everywhere? Clothes, horses.
1: Yes.
2: You know, things hung up. And it, you don't have a clear space, but that's okay because your clothes are dry.
1: See, they don't show that in the real estate magazines, but most Adelaide Hills homes look like a Chinese laundry for the most of winter.
2: Oh, my sister's so smug that she got a dryer. Her mother-in-law gave her a dryer. And she said, I've got room in my room now.
1: Right.
2: You know, I can like relax and...
1: Exactly. I mean, you're killing the environment, Tess, but that's fine. Anyway, it's jokes. No shame on people who use a dryer. That is your life choice and you stand by it. I have on occasion taken a big load of wet clothes and just taken it to the laundromat for the big industrial dryer.
2: Yeah.
1: Then you stick your head in and sort of give it a hug as you take it out and you get that warm clothes
2: thing.
1: It's very nice.
2: When our washing machine broke, it's so weird that your washing machine and my washing machine broke at the same time. I met some wonderful people. There's something lovely about being out and about in the community and having chats with people. And I met some lovely people at the laundromat.
1: Don't you do?
2: Laundromat.
1: Yep.
2: And, one of the ladies there said that... you got to be nearby when the dryer's on if you've got some delicates in there. Because there's been times when her knickers have been stolen.
1: Oh, my Lord. Yeah. See, that's juxtaposed, isn't it? Some lovely people you meet in the laundromat. I mean, they're sex pests, but they're lovely people.
2: Well, the people I met didn't seem to be sex pests.
1: No, they didn't seem to be.
2: The sex pests were lurking in the shadows.
1: Around the place. No sex pests here, guys. We've got a great show coming your way this morning, including the news that fell down the back of the couch, given the front page treatment.
2: The National Enquirer.
1: Coming up after 8 o'clock.
2: A couple of quizzies.
1: Yeah.
2: One about radio, the other about Audi intersection in Murray Bridge.
1: Yeah.
2: Okay.
1: Yeah.
2: I haven't even looked ahead at this.
1: No, we're living... Ask Adam and Jenny Anything is definitely living up to its name. That's coming up after 7:30.
2: Have you ever thought about being a foster carer?
1: Oh, I reckon I did for a bit.
2: Oh, yeah?
1: I didn't do it because it made me own. But... But you know, I mean, you can do both.
2: Made me own.
1: Yeah, ahead of an information day this weekend in Murray Bridge, we're going to chat with a foster mum. Her name's Rachel Smith. She's going to join us a little later on in the show today, too.
2: After 7 o'clock in about an hour's time.
1: Yeah.
2: We'll tell you what day it is. You'll tell me. I've got no idea.
1: Yep. And the secret sound is at $180 today.
2: Cool. What's the 10K cash track
1: I'm
2: today,
1: so glad you asked.
3: Hot boys, pick, she's a spy, she's got
1: Khan's Betty Davis Eyes. When you hear that song played in full, give us a call on 1-800-018-125. And thanks to our mates at Dutton's Mount Barker and Murray Sales Gas and Welding Supplies at Chris Collins Court Murray Bridge, you will go on the standby list to win $10,000 cash. It's Betty Davis's Eyes, Kim Khan's.
2: Betty Davis's Eyes?
1: Betty Davis's Eyes. All the boys think she's a spy.
2: I love the way she says spy.
1: It's like she was possessed by someone from Unley for a minute. Spies. Lovely. It is going to be a great show.
2: That sounds like a show, Adam
1: Connolly. It does indeed. And you can be a part of it too, of course, by getting on the text line 0417 063 963. It's time to get all fired up with Pat Benatar this morning. Thanks to Jackson's 4x4. They love

0: Adam and Jenny this morning, thanks to Jackson's 4x4. Now, we've got some brand new, and you may not know this, but some guidelines for radio coming into effect at the end of the month. Some new guidelines around whether you will have to know as a listener if we utilise artificial intelligence, for example. If we make a claim that is untrue, then we must address those claims. The legislation at the moment suggests that we need to make a reasonable attempt to address those claims. Now, you know, the onus is back on us, and I think that's a really good idea. So when Pat Benatar says the deepest cuts are healed by faith, as much as I am pro-faith in your life, you know, whatever faith you choose, and happy Islamic New Year to you all. The deepest cuts are generally healed by medical professionals, and I feel you need to know that. Okay? Just, we don't want to gash yourself open and then just pray about it. Go and seek medical help, please. 6:15, if you'd like to be a part of the program, the text line is always open, 0417 063963. Just a quick reminder that this one...
1: Home boys, pick, she's a spy, she's got...
0: is our 10K cash track. 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It is the 10K cash track today. 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
0: More rain today with Murray Bridge, Victor Harbour and Adelaide heading for a top of 20, 17 for Mount Barker, Strathalbyn 19 and 14 today for Mount Lofty.
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1: It's your overnight headlines for this Wednesday, the 17th of June. The peace deal between the US and Iran is holding for now, but tensions remain high with disputes over Israel's role in Lebanon, a sticking point in the process. Ukrainian drone strikes have hit targets inside Russia, while fresh Russian attacks have caused casualties in Ukrainian cities. And a Russian artist, critical of Vladimir Putin, has been shot dead in Poland, sparking an international investigation. A powerful earthquake has struck western China, killing at least one person and injuring others. And new tensions in Europe with reports a Russian warship fired warning shots near a civilian vessel in the English Channel. Mitch Moses will play in tonight's second State of Origin to be played in Melbourne. North Melbourne's Paul Curtis has had his three-match ban upheld, and the Williams sisters will return to Wimbledon to play doubles after receiving a wildcard entry. More rain today with Murray Bridge, Victor Harbour and Adelaide heading for a top of 20. 17 for Mount Barker, Strathalbyn 19 and 14 today for Mount Lofty.
0: Good morning. This is Adam and Jenny on

0: rackin' tune. That is Melissa Etheridge. And bring me some water on 5MU. It is Adam and Jenny this morning, and Mother Nature's doing that today with some rain forecast around the place and with the sun about to rise this morning and people getting up. It's time to remind everyone that you at any time can play
1: The Gauge Report
0: right here on 5MU. If you'd like to tell us what's in your gauge from overnight, 0417 063 963. Tell us what's in your rain gauge and play
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0: Today, 100 new homes for Manham. Sounds pretty good. If you'd like to know more about that, then there's plans lodged for a new housing development there. They could add more than 100 new homes to the town. Jenny Lenman will have that next in the local news, and she'll be back to find out what day it is. That's all coming up.
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16: Hello, I'm Jenny Lenman. We've now lost 52 people on South Australian roads. It follows a crash over on the Eyre Peninsula. A ute and station wagon collided on the Lincoln Highway, with a 66-year-old man dying at the scene and a 65-year-old woman taken to hospital in a serious condition. The death follows fatalities in Lower Light, Langhorne Creek and Elwampul this month. A push for stronger protections for trees and native vegetation and new developments around Mount Barker has failed. Councillor Ian Grosser calling for an investigation into a local biodiversity offset scheme where developers could contribute towards restoring vegetation when trees are removed. The motion referenced the upcoming Cedar Woods development, which is expected to clear trees in order to deliver almost 1,000 homes. The idea was voted down at this month's council meeting. Meantime, plans have been lodged for a new housing development in Manham that could add more than 100 new homes to the town. The proposed subdivision would create 127 residential lots between Mail Road and Adelaide Road, along with new streets and a public park. The development's being led by Manham Developments. It still requires approval, though, from the Mid-Murray Council. And there'll be no Hills or Fleurieu finalists in this year's Ag Town of the Year. The top 10 list has been dominated by rural and remote communities, with the York and Mid-North and Eyre and Western regions taking out most of the final spots. Our River Murray town, Wakeree, though, did make the cut, along with nearby Stockwell in the Barossa Valley. An independent judging panel will decide the winner. We'll find out later this year. And that's the latest in local news.
13: Graham Edwards Crash Repairs and Pratt Towing. National News now.
9: Hi there, I'm Jai Moss. Donald Trump says he's told Israel to back off on its strikes targeting Hezbollah in Lebanon, with Iran insisting that aggression's not allowed under its peace deal with the US. The president says Israel's been fighting the militant group for too long.
10: You don't have to knock down an apartment house every time you're looking for somebody, because there are a lot of people in those apartment houses, and they're not all Hezbollah, that I can tell you.
9: Back home, Pauline Hanson will address the National Press Club in Canberra today for the first time in her 30-year political career. There's expected to be plenty of pressure on the One Nation founder in the wake of a recent poll finding she's now the country's preferred Prime Minister. War veteran Ben Robert Smith has had his bail conditions changed so he can visit the Australian War Memorial. The former SAS soldier is currently facing 5 counts of war crime murder relating to his time in Afghanistan between 2009 and 2012. Robert Smith was invited to the event in Canberra as a Victoria Cross recipient. And a petition to give Aussies a public holiday if the Socceroos qualify for the World Cup knockout stages is gaining traction. It's racked up more than 3,000 signatures on change.org.
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9: In sport, Hudson Young says he's about to live out his childhood dream in tonight's Origin clash at the MCG. The Blues enforcer telling Nine he's excited to team up with Tolu Kola at centre.
11: He's been really good. He's a great communicator in defence, and he's such an excitement machine with the footy. And as a back row, I love having players outside me like that, that you can just whip the ball and let him do his thing.
9: And Serena and Venus Williams are making a return to doubles at Wimbledon. The sisters handed a wild card entry into the competition, which starts later this month. That's the latest in news and sport.
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0: More rain today with Murray Bridge, Victor Harbour and Adelaide heading for a top of 20, 17 for Mount Barker, Strathalbyn 19 and 14 today for Mount Lofty.
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0: I mean, mostly the lavatory, like everyone else, but sometimes the lemon tree, I guess. It's, you know, up to you. That's No Mercy and Where Do You Go on 5MU. It is Adam and Jenny this morning. All thanks to Jackson's 4x4. And a reminder that if you would like to win $10,000 cash, you would need to be listening out for this one today.
1: Oh, boy. She's a spy. She's got Patty Davis.
0: That's our 10K cash track today. Thanks to Dutton's Mount Barker and Murray Sales Gas and Welding Supplies. Listen out for that and go on the standby list for $10,000 today. On this Wednesday, the 17th of June, Jenny Lenman, should we find out what day it is?
2: Didn't you just say?
0: Kind of did.
3: What day is it? Could you please tell me?
0: Yesterday was Fresh Vegetables Day, yes. You might remember. And much like parents, the Vegetable Coalition seems to be trying to put vegetables in every day.
2: How dare they?
0: Today is National Eat Your Vegetables Day.
2: Oh.
0: So eat your vegetables. That
2: so
0: one,
2: what, yesterday was celebrating vegetables, today's eating them.
0: Celebrating the consumption thereof. If you focus on getting an ample veggies in your diet, are you listening, kids? Especially mine? Could you eat your veggies, please? I mean, we pay a lot of money for these things.
2: Well, you got to sneak them in.
0: You do have to sneak them in.
2: Blend it in the sauce.
0: Yes, or the seven veg sauce is a winner in our house, that's for sure. It's got seven veggies in it.
2: What do you got?
0: We put, well, whatever seven veggies we can find, but mostly just your basic seven.
2: It's quite nice to put in some, to blend in some cannellini beans. It creates a bit of a richness to the sauce and, as we all know, something that I care about, good for your gut.
0: Yeah, adds a little fibre for your gut health. In fact, unfortunately, beans and legumes are the answer. I think it's the answer.
2: Yeah. That's going to be the answer.
0: Yeah. Beans and legumes. So National Eat Your Vegetables Day.
2: Do they count? Do beans and legumes count
0: as vegetables?
2: I think you
0: should eat. I don't think they're celebrated today. Uh-huh. But it doesn't mean you can't have them.
2: They're
0: or
2: sort of a veg.
0: They're kind of. I mean, they're plants, aren't they?
2: Yeah.
0: Yeah. It's National Mascot Day.
2: Ah. Do-do-do-do-do-do. I don't know. It's just what came to my head.
0: Yeah, Jenny Lenman's going to put a little musical interlude into every one of these. I've occasionally been a mascot back in my day.
2: Oh, yeah?
0: I've dressed as a mascot.
2: I know a guy who's been a broccoli.
0: A broccoli?
2: Yep.
0: Wow. That's pretty cool. I was a chicken. rooster, in fact. Roger the Pace Farm rooster.
2: Are we going to get a bin chicken man costume for you?
0: No. Those days are numbered. Those days have been and gone. But I've also been a dinosaur.
2: Okay.
0: And a superhero. Yeah.
2: So if any kids accuse you of being a dinosaur, you can say, yeah. From way back.
0: I was, yeah, for sure.
2: How was that experience? Is it a bit weird because you are a different being?
0: Yeah, right. And I don't like it at all because you don't get to, you have, mascots only really interact in a certain way. Right. Like they're, you know, and, you know, kids come at you from all angles.
2: Yeah. And they kind of attack you with hugs and
0: I'm
2: stuff.
0: All about it. I'm not all about it. And
2: you get a bit sweaty, right?
0: It's right. And you need a handler.
2: Oh, you need a handler.
0: You need someone to show you around because your vision's so obscured.
2: How did the mascots at the big sporting games do it? They must have a specific area.
0: Yeah, and there's no crowd there, so they get to do their thing.
2: Sometimes they interact a bit, though, don't they?
0: They do a bit.
2: Do a bit of silly stuff.
0: Do a bit, but not for very long because it's a bit, you know, claustrophobic in there.
2: Right.
0: I worked with Barney the dinosaur.
2: Oh, yeah?
0: And inside Barney the dinosaur, this is 30 years ago now, but inside the big costume, they had like one of the first cooling vests.
2: Oh, that's cool.
0: Because it was a licensed. Thank you.
2: Sorry, I didn't mean to say that. I didn't mean the pun.
0: Sometimes they just happen. And fans to sort of keep you cool, right? Except we were doing a large area, Darling Harbour, one of the big tourist attraction areas in Sydney. And a young lout whacked Barney's head.
2: Oh, what?
0: And Barney doesn't make a noise when he's a suited costume. But I heard, get me out of here.
2: Yeah.
0: Get me out of here.
2: Oh my god!
0: And the fan had hit the guy inside and caused lacerations. He was bleeding profusely. So we took Barney's head off.
2: Oh my god!
0: There was just all this blood everywhere. It was horrific.
2: When you say a fan, was it an actual fan, like a fan, or a
0: like a spinny fan?
2: A
0: spinny fan inside. Cools it down.
2: Oh yes, of course. Yeah. I'm with you. I was just imagining like a fan of Barney, someone who likes Barney.
0: Yeah.
2: Do the assault laws apply?
0: Yeah.
2: Because I feel like
0: Like there, that kid should have gone to prison.
2: There would be so many. There'd be so many people who normally wouldn't assault someone who might do right. it to someone in one of those costumes.
0: And there's someone who's been in the costume, you should all go to prison. It's also World Croc Day.
2: Okay.
0: We're talking the ancient
2: shoe?
0: No. No, we're not talking the shoe. We are not talking the shoe. We're talking the amphibious, you know.
2: He shooed away the prospect.
0: Yes, indeed.
2: That was deliberate.
0: I appreciate the deliberateness of it. It's also National Thank a Teacher Day.
2: Oh,
0: so thank you to all the teachers.
2: I'll tell you what.
0: I'll tell you bloody what.
2: Someone's going to do it.
0: Right. So thank you to all the teachers. Look, we've really lucked out with our kids' teachers. They've been pretty phenomenal, in fact, over the last few years. And they've been wonderful. I mean, it's a vocation.
2: Mm.
0: It's not just you can't clock out at 3 and go home. Like it's 24/7.
2: Yeah,
0: that job.
2: And they often get people saying, "Oh, it'd be nice to have your hours."
0: Right.
2: Yeah.
0: I mean, it would be because you don't have to get up at 3:30. But
2: no, but.
0: But apart from that, did you have a teacher that stuck with you from back in the day?
2: Oh, my early, my reception and year one teachers were both just gorgeous.
0: Yeah.
2: They were so kind.
0: It's really important.
2: I think that probably laid the foundation for feeling accepted and.
0: Yeah, wonderful.
2: Yeah. How about you?
0: I had some great, all of my teachers were pretty great, I think, except for one. My English drama and history, English and drama teacher was a real big influence on me and sort of bringing out my creativity. And when we were on the front page of Murray Lane's Life magazine, I put that on socials, and his wife sent a message saying that he would love it, but he's drifting away from us right now. His mind's not there at the moment, which was terribly sad to think that, you know, such a wonderful brain is leaving us. So, it meant a lot. So, and if you've got one of those teachers, maybe reach out and thank them today.
2: Absolutely.
0: If you can. Get on the socials and see how they go. 13 to 7 now, your opportunity to win $180 in The Secret Sound. We'll also find out what happened on this day in history next. And don't forget,
4: The Gage Report
0: is open, 0417-063-963.
2: How much moisture you got?
0: How much moisture you got? How moist is it? Manfred Mann and Blinded by the Light at 13 to 7. It's Adam and Jenny.

0: happened today.
1: Today is the 17th of June, and it was on this day in 1462 that Vlad III, later known as Dracula, failed to assassinate the Ottoman Sultan, Mehmed II, presumably because of the garlic sauce in the kebabs, I'm guessing. On this day in 1885, the 151-foot-high Statue of Liberty arrived unassembled in New York. You should have seen the size of the Allen key. And on this day in 1943, Laszlo Biro patented the ballpoint pen, much to the relief of peacocks everywhere. And that's today, the 17th of June.
2: Guess the sound? 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
1: Righto, 1-800-018-125 is the number to call if you'd like to play the Secret Sound this morning. 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It's not pulling out a recycle bin or the top drawer of a dishwasher. There are a couple of things it's not, but what is it? The number is 1-800-018-125. 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
3: Hey, it's Christian from the Christian O'Connell Show. We are renovating an amazing Australian pub. Tracy and Gary are the accidental publicans. Tracy left us this update.
4: The renos are going so quickly, it's unbelievable. They're going to do a mural for us, signs on the pub, chalkboards. Thanks so much. Can't wait for the renos next week. Love, Tracy.
3: Thank you so much to people who are offering to help out as well. We've been inundated with people who've heard about Tracy and Gary. They bought this pub 2 years ago to turn it into a home to retire in, and then when they realises how much it meant to the community, they couldn't do it. People were really moved by this story. If you go onto our socials, you can have a look around. You can see all the work that's been done. They're the best of Australians, actually. They really are, Tracy and Gary.
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1: All right, let's go to the phones and see if we've got ourselves a guest for the Secret Sound. 5MU, good morning.
7: Hey, good morning, Baz from Goolwa. How are you?
1: Baz, I'm doing very well, sir. What do you think the secret sound is?
7: Well, I reckon it might be dropping the stylus from a turntable onto the turntable with no record on it.
1: Ah, right, yes. I've heard that noise before. Let's see if it lines up. Ah. Is it dropping the stylus on a record player onto an empty turntable? It's not, Baz, but thank you. That's a pretty good guess. Another chance for you to have a guess in about an hour's time when we do the secret sound once again, thanks to Farm Fresh Market.
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8: 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No accidents or breakdowns. Roadworks continuing today. Adelaide Road, Mount Barker, the Princess Highway, Nan, Inman Valley Road, Bald Hills and Cadell Street at Goolwa as well. 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
11: This is 5MU News.
12: Hello, I'm Jenny Lenman. Health officials say no elective surgery will be cancelled tomorrow as nurses at Flinders prepare for strike action. They plan to walk off the job for 24 hours, raising questions about services at the hospital. Nurses want to see workload pressures ease. A proposed artificial intelligence hub near Tailem Bend could transform former farmland into one of the country's biggest technology projects. Firmus Technologies has purchased the site with plans to create a large-scale data centre powered by renewable energy. ANU researcher Michael Varden says authorities need better information, though, to understand the demands that these facilities will place on local resources.
13: While there are significant economic benefits, it's a matter of where they accumulate. So how many accumulate to the local community, how much accumulates to the rest of Australia, and how much actually goes overseas. There are no doubt economic benefits, but I think what we need to look at is some of the environmental costs.
12: A long-running battle over a proposed petrol station in Heathfield has reached a new stage, with a court ruling the development can go ahead. The Environment Resources and Development Court approving amended plans for a 24-hour OTR fuel outlet at the former Heathfield Motors site. The original proposal attracted strong opposition from the community, with a protest and a petition with more than 3,600 signatures. The car wash, dog wash and vacuum bays have now been removed, along with some vehicle access points. Changes also to signage and fencing. And a new $8.3 million play space at Sturt Reserve is set to transform Murray Bridge's riverfront precinct. The Pondy Play Space, replacing the 20-year-old playground with new landscaping, outdoor learning spaces, public artworks, lighting, seating and barbecue areas. The federal government's chipping in $4.8 million, council contributing $3.45 million from its infrastructure renewal budget. And that's the latest in local news.
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15: Hi there, I'm Jai Morse. The US president will meet with his Russian counterpart later today, where he'll urge Vladimir Putin to end his war in Ukraine. Donald Trump has branded the conflict as ridiculous and says too many people are being killed.
16: Last month, they lost 35,000 soldiers between the two of them. This is on a monthly basis, they averaged 25,000 people, mostly soldiers, young, beautiful people.
15: The National Senate leader has written to the head of Virgin Australia, accusing the airline of unfairly punishing the customers who supported it through the pandemic. Bridget McKenzie's letter comes as Virgin prepares to pocket more than $90 million worth of unused travel credits from the COVID era. The deadline to redeem them expires at the end of the month. And Pauline Hanson is preparing to deliver the biggest speech of her career today at the National Press Club. The One Nation leader will present the party's vision for the future and is set to face plenty of pressure from economists demanding answers on how she'll tackle inflation. Hanson has never addressed the club in her 30-year political career.
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15: In sport, Eagles defender Harry Edwards will meet with the AFL concussion panel after the 25-year-old started the season with three head knocks. He hasn't played since his most recent in the opening moments of the Round 9 loss to Melbourne. And around 90,000 fans are expected to pack the MCG for Game 2 of State of Origin tonight. Queensland is fighting to keep the series alive after New South Wales's come-from-behind win in the series opener. That's the latest in news and sport.
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23: More rain today with Murray Bridge, Victor Harbour and Adelaide heading for a top of 20, 17 for Mount Barker, Strathalbyn 19 and 14 today for Mount Lofty.
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23: Coming up, the National Enquirer and Ask Adam and Jenny Anything, of course. 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
23: Yeah, that is our 10K cash track. It's Kim Carnes' Betty Davis Eyes.

On the standby list, if you're the first caller through, for $10,000, thanks to Dutton's Mount Barker and Murray Sales Gas and Welding Supplies at Chris Collins Court, Murray Bridge. Have you thought about being a foster carer before? There's an information session in Murray Bridge this weekend, and ahead of that, we thought we'd chat with a foster carer. Rachel Smith's going to join us to talk about the joys and challenges of foster parenting. That's next, but first, Toto and Hold the Line at 7:06. Adam and Jenny on 5MU, thanks to Jackson's 4x4.

0: It's Adam and Jenny on 5MU, and you might have heard a commercial or two asking you to think about the possibility of being a foster carer on air.
1: Yeah, we've got a session coming up this Sunday at the Christchurch Lutheran in Murray Bridge so that you can find out more about what it takes to be a foster carer, the pros and cons. You know, there's always challenges with these sorts of things.
0: That's right.
1: And the benefits that it can bring you and the community too.
0: Indeed.
1: But let's have a chat now with a foster carer to get her perspective. It's Rachel Smith on the line with us. Hi, Rachel.
2: Good morning.
0: Rachel, foster caring, it's a big leap. For many people to think about.

0: What got you thinking about foster caring?
1: Well, it was actually a trip overseas. I was sitting in a park. I was lucky enough to be in New York, and I was sort of analysing my life and thought, you know, I've got my house, I've got great friends, I've got supportive family, I have a job I love. And it was just as the snow was just starting to fall, I looked up and realised I was sitting next to an orphanage. And I looked up and thought, well, maybe this is a bit of a sign. So I came back and registered to start the training to be a foster carer. I have 6 godchildren, so kids have always played a part in my life, but I never actually saw myself having my own child. I had a philosophy that there were so many children out there that were already here and that just needed safety, love and support. So that's how I sort of came to be a foster carer.
2: And tell us about your daughter.
1: She's amazing. She's 8, and we refer to each other as she's my foster daughter, and I'm her heart mum because she knows she has a tummy mum. So she feels very lucky that she has 2 mums, a tummy mum and a heart mum. And I don't shy away from the fact of referring to her as my foster daughter because it's something that we're both very proud of, and she's very proud of because she is under the understanding that I picked her. So she feels super, super special. And every child needs to know their story as well. And, you know, we want it to be a natural thing. Every family looks different. So whether, like I said, it's a tummy mum or a heart mum, a heart dad, we like to normalise the fact that she's my foster daughter and I'm her foster mum.
0: Right. Well, as a tummy dad, I'm not sure. That sounds lovely and wonderful and beautiful, but I can't imagine any mum-child-daughter relationship is all smooth sailing.
1: Look, it's not parenting's not smooth sailing at the best of times. But, you know, with the foster care system, yes, there are extra layers and there are, I guess, challenges that a tummy mum and dad wouldn't necessarily have to deal with. But it's organisations like Lutheran Care that are there to not only support my foster daughter, but also support me. You know, I'm a single person and I'm doing this on my own. So, you know, sometimes things get a bit tough. So having that support there, and then obviously the Department of Child Protection is a great department to help not only my foster daughter, but also to myself to navigate the challenges that go along the way. You know, foster caring is initially about reunification of families. And unfortunately, sometimes that doesn't eventuate, which is the situation with my foster daughter. So she's in, well, there's long-term court orders that she will be placed with me until she's 18. So there are things that go along in life, you know, a child at 8 compared to a child at 15 is very different.
2: Yes.
1: You know, so having that support there for both of us is vital. They say it takes a village, and for me, Lutheran Care and the department are part of our village.
2: And what have been some of the surprising joys along the way?
1: So many. The look of joy when she sees me come and picking her up from school, you know, hearing she was quite delayed with her speech, so I was blessed to, you know, hear her first words and things like that. One of the biggest joys is seeing her with my parents, who she calls Nan and Pop. I'm an only child, so she is their only grandchild, and she is their grandchild regardless. And also seeing friends and family who maybe have lived a life where they haven't come across people in the foster care system. She has educated so many people in that life isn't always a great start for everyone, but you can, you know, create your own life and create your own journey. So that's been one of the biggest blessings. People will say to me, oh, she's a lucky girl to have you. I feel very lucky to have her in my life.
0: So lovely. The Lutheran Care free information session is on this Sunday at Christchurch Lutheran in Murray Bridge. What sort of person do you think should go along?
1: Anyone that has an open heart and is willing to share their life with an amazing little individual or individuals as well. You know, it can be for anyone. Like I said, I'm single. That hasn't stopped me. I work. You know, so anyone can do this. You just have to have open mind and open heart.
2: Rachel Smith, thank you so much for joining us today.
1: Thank you so much. You're talking about my favourite topic in the world. So it's been an absolute joy.
2: She's a foster carer, and you can find out more. The session running on Sunday from 1 to 2.30 with an afternoon tea. 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
1: More rain today with Murray Bridge, Victor Harbour and Adelaide heading for a top of 20, 17 for Mount Barker, Strathalbyn 19 and 14 today for Mount Lofty.
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1: Through overnight headlines for this Wednesday, the 17th of June, the peace deal between the US and Iran is holding for now, but tensions remain high with disputes over Israel's role in Lebanon a sticking point in the process. Ukrainian drone strikes have hit targets inside Russia, while fresh Russian attacks have caused casualties in Ukrainian cities. A Russian artist, critical of Vladimir Putin, has been shot dead in Poland, sparking an international investigation. A powerful earthquake has struck Western China, killing at least one person and injuring others. And new tensions in Europe with reports Russian warships fired warning shots near a civilian vessel in the English Channel. France has defeated Senegal 3-1 in the World Cup pool action in New Jersey. Mitch Moses will play in tonight's second State of Origin to be played in Melbourne. North Melbourne's Paul Curtis has had his 3-match ban upheld, and the Williams sisters will return to Wimbledon to play doubles after receiving a wild card entry. More rain today with Murray Bridge, Victor Harbour and Adelaide heading for a top of 20, 17 for Mount Barker, Strathalbyn 19 and 14 today for Mount Lofty.
0: Good morning. 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
7: Hello, I'm Jenny Lenman. In just a couple of weeks, South Australia's lost 5 people in road crash incidents. The total fatality count for the year now 52. The latest casualty, a man from Cowell who died following a crash overnight at Midgee on the Eyre Peninsula. Other lives claimed this month include a man from Paradise following a head-on collision in Elwampil and a male motorcyclist from Nankita who died after he hit a winery building in Langhorne Creek. Madam could see a major boost to its housing supply with plans submitted for a 127-lot residential development on the western edge of town. The project would include new roads and open space, with the land already zoned for suburban neighbourhood use. The Mid-Murray Council, though, yet to consider that proposal, with no public consultation required under the planning process. A South Australian foster carer is encouraging others to consider taking on a child in need. Rachel Smith says she's never looked back since taking on her young girl.
8: Anyone that has an open heart and is willing to share their life with an amazing little individual or individuals. I'm single. That hasn't stopped me.
7: Her call out ahead of a free information session in Murray Bridge this Sunday afternoon. Register online at lutherancare.org.au. And two nearby towns have made the top 10 finalists for the South Australian Ag Town of the Year Awards. Wakery in the Murraylands and Stockwell in the Barossa Valley, among the communities recognised for their contribution to agriculture, innovation and regional life. We'll find out later this year who's made the top spot. And now you're up to date with the latest in local news.
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9: Hi there, I'm Jai Moss. It's a big day for One Nation, with Pauline Hanson to address the National Press Club this afternoon, while the Fire the Lie campaign will be launched during tonight's State of Origin coverage. And while the party's rising support poses a threat to the Nationals, its leader Matt Canavan's told Nine he welcomes the competition.
10: Good luck for One Nation. As I say, I welcome the competition. I want to see solutions for the Australian people, but I think we've got the best solutions.
9: Experts say the Reserve Bank has made the right call by leaving the cash rate steady at 4.35% as inflation ever so slowly starts to fall. In fact, Compare the Market's David Kosh says they shouldn't have increased rates in May.
11: I thought they should have kept them on hold at the last board meeting when they put it up 0.25%, because I think they're underestimating just how tough Australian households are doing it.
9: And the FBI says a number of people are in custody over an alleged thwarted plot against the UFC fight Donald Trump hosted at the White House. The alleged plot involved drones carrying explosives flying into buildings.
4: 5MU Sport.
9: In sport, Queensland State of Origin legend Wally Lewis says the death of Tino Fasua-Malaaui's father will likely spur the Maroons to an even better performance tonight. The Maroons play the Blues in Game 2 in Melbourne. The King says Tino will lift even more than usual.
12: Tino will want to play the game of his life to reward his dad, and with the memory of that, I see that real benefit for Queensland.
9: And just quickly, in AFL, Eagle Harry Edwards is set to meet the concussion panel later this month. The 25-year-old has suffered 3 alone this year. That's the latest in news and sport.
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14: More rain today with Murray Bridge, Victor Harbour and Adelaide heading for a top of 20, 17 for Mount Barker, Strathalbyn 19 and 14 today for Mount Lofty.
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0: She sounds like a good time.
1: She does.
2: Expose you.
1: She'll tease you, she'll unhease you? Is that what she says? Anyway, it's Kim Carnes and Betty Davis Size. That is our 10K cash track this morning. Paul from Murray Bridge is on the line. Good morning. Hello, Paul. Hello.
3: Hello.
1: Hello. Hello. There he is. Congratulations.
0: Yeah, you're on the standby list.
3: Yeah, thanks very much.
1: Very, very welcome indeed. $10,000 left. Now, on the 29th, there is a phone call to be made to one lucky winner of the $10,000. Could be you, Paul. So make sure you clear your calendar for that day and stand by your phone because we could be making that phone call. And you, Paul from Murray Bridge, could be the $10,000 cash track winner.
3: Wow, certainly need it. Building a new house, and there's plenty of money to spend on that.
1: I bet.
0: Oh, my goodness.
1: Yeah. Well, let's hope. Fingers crossed for you, sir. Thank you for being on the list and calling so quickly. We appreciate it. That is Paul from Murray Bridge, our 10K cash track standby lister.
0: New song tomorrow.
1: Yes, that's
0: How
1: right.
0: How do you choose the song, Adam?
1: Generally, it's where it is in the situation.
0: You see it in the log.
1: And I go, that looks like a good one.
0: That'll be a good one.
1: That's a good one, yeah. So I'll do that again tomorrow and tell you what it is first thing in the morning. All thanks to our mates at Dutton's Mount Barker and Murray Sales Gas and Welding Supplies at 4 Chris Collins Court, Murray Bridge. Now, that's that out of the way.
0: That's that.
1: It's time for this.
4: What witty, wicked, or wise questions will we answer today? Ask Adam and Jenny anything.
1: Big question from the anonymous link that was put up yesterday afternoon. Jenny.
0: Yes, Adam.
1: Just heard the Slanderlands news.
0: Oh.
1: I think you've misspelled Kyle Sanderlands there. Would you guys be awful to each other for $5 million a year? That's a cheeky chat. For those playing at home, our parent company, our overlords, and Kyle Sanderlands have come to an arrangement.
0: Because Kyle was after $80 million because he felt that he was unfairly dismissed from his 10-year contract.
1: Indeed. So we've told the stock exchange this morning that Kyle Sanderlands will have a severance package of $12.09 million.
0: Right.
1: With $3 million payable in July and the balance paid monthly over the next 3 years. Kyle Sanderlands will not be providing any services to us moving forward, but if he pursues new media interests, our parent company will receive 19.9% of that up to 3 years.
0: Oh, okay.
1: Subject to agreed revenue thresholds and caps. So that's what that happens.
0: Whew.
1: I mean, for $5 million, I'd have a crack.
0: It's
1: quite a bit of cash.
0: It would be a time to look. I mean, it depends. If we're both in on it.
1: We
0: could be absolute jerks to each other.
1: We could. Sometimes I unintentionally do it and have to apologise.
0: I wouldn't feel good about it.
1: I wouldn't feel good about it. And I don't think it's, for us anyway, would be good radio. I don't think we'd be good at that.
0: The failingly cheerful.
1: Yeah, that's right. Cheerful. That's what happened there. And look, we are paid not to talk, but substantially less than that.
0: Oh, yeah. I think that's obvious.
1: I think so. And we are paid to be nice to one another, and I'm okay with that too.
0: It's an interesting thought experiment, though, because some shock jocks, they're a lot more progressive than they come across.
1: Absolutely.
0: And it's a character. And they just, it's about the listenership and getting people riled up, or, you know, getting people who feel like the silent minority all agreeing. And
1: I think I can tell the story. John Laws, the late great shock jock, one of the great broadcasters of this nation ever, he, through the back end of the 80s, was very openly homophobic on air and would talk about the AIDS epidemic and relate it to gay people and all of that sort of stuff. And it was kind of putrid. Even then, it was a bit too much.
0: Right.
1: But then he'd hang up his golden microphone and attend a funeral of a friend of his who had died of AIDS. Like, it was like literally the same day. That's not a conscience decision I can make. Mm. Like, I just can't do that, I don't think. And yeah. I think I'm okay with that.
0: Yeah.
1: Yeah.
0: And you and I like to be honest and frank.
1: Yeah.
0: You know? It just feels wrong.
1: And not...
0: To do the opposite.
1: You know what I mean? Mm. Like we like being good people.
0: But it would be very tempting to get millions and millions of dollars. I mean, it's hard to really know what you would do if you had that opportunity.
1: Look, I occasionally enjoy watching those roast battles and think, would I be good at that? I don't know if I would. But I could probably...
0: You could do it.
1: Could probably give that a go.
0: But that's kind of fun. That's cheeky, right? But
1: that's cheeky and fun. I don't think I could actually be nasty to people for money. Anyway,
0: there you go.
1: There are others.
0: We'll wait and see what happens with Jackie O.
1: Yes, we will see.
0: Because she has a separate law case.
1: She does. That's the news of today. Adam has asked, do you think it might be worth putting traffic lights on the intersection near Aldi and Murray Bridge? That is the one where the bowls club is on one side, Aldi's on the other, and there's that cross street. I go down Adelaide Road all the time. I don't go along that cross street. Is that Morris Road? It's not. I'm okay with it.
0: I'm just trying to remember where it is. Oh, okay.
1: Yeah.
0: Maybe.
1: See, this is we are literally not expert enough to do this because when we are at that intersection, it is either 10 to 5 in the morning or just after lunch.
0: I have noticed, actually, it does get a bit banked up in some of those spots.
1: Yeah.
0: Around the cafes and as you're trying to get off the highway there, Adelaide Road.
1: Yeah.
0: I have noticed sort of around some of those areas, you can be waiting a long time to turn onto the road.
1: People on the Adelaide Road, Murray Bridge, and I know this is indicative of many main streets around our region, sort of invent lanes.
0: Oh, yeah.
1: They'll go into the emergency lane just to get around a truck, which I think is fair enough, but it may not be the road rules. And they don't mind turning... into McDonald's on the traffic island, which isn't exactly what you're meant to do either.
0: I have found it a bit tricky turning back right from Thomas Street and Mile Avenue.
1: Yeah.
0: You know, if you've been at little local call, the swimming pool or something like that, trying to get back in. I do get a bit freaked out sometimes turning right into big intersection. I'm sure I'm not the only one.
1: No, you're not. You're not the only one. Yes. So what do you guys think? Should we be cruel to each other for $5 million? And what do you think about the intersection near Aldi and Murray Bridge? 0417 063963 is the number to be a part of the show.
0: Or just more roundabouts. I'm cool with roundabouts.
1: I'm cool with roundabouts too. I think they're a great invention. Frankie Valli in Greece now at 13 to 8, $180 up for grabs in the Secret Sound next. It's Adam and Jenny on 5MU.

0: Guess the sound? Win the cash. Adam and Jenny's Secret Sound. 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
1: 10 to 8 and your chance to win $180 is right now with your guess in the Secret Sound. We had Baz from Goolwa suggest it was dropping a stylus onto a turntable. It's not that. But what is it? Well, it's $180. It's all thanks to Farm Fresh Market. And it's this sound. Okay. 1-800-018-125. 1-800-018-125 if you would like to be a part of the action and play the Secret Sound. Let's go to the phone, shall we? We'll take caller number two this morning. 5MU, good morning. Hello. 5MU, good morning. That's a secret sound right there, isn't it? It's a caller who is not a caller. Thank you for your call this morning. Have we lost everyone, or is it? Did they all hang up? That's unfortunate. Anyway, the secret sound, 1-800-018-125. We'll try and take a caller next.
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1: More rain today with Murray Bridge, Victor Harbour and Adelaide heading for a top of 20, 17 for Mount Barker, Strathalbyn 19 and 14 today for Mount Lofty.
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1: So on the text line, Lisa J of Goolwa Beach. She says, good afternoon, Chris. I hope your day is going well. She said, I was thinking about your intro for the Midweek Mind Games and thinking how funny it is that we all flock here every Wednesday for no other reason than to be called a genius. Then I thought, well, actually, you're the only one that calls me a genius. So why wouldn't I show up for that every week? I've been called worse. So have I, Lisa. So I understand. 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
9: Accident breakdown free still. Roadworks continuing today on Adelaide Road, Mount Barker. Also the Princes Highway, Nan, the freeway at Verdun, Cadill Street, Goolwa, and Princes Highway at Asheville as well. 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
12: Hello, I'm Jenny Lindman.
13: The growing artificial intelligence industry is raising concerns for River Murray irrigators, with large data centres planned interstate, expected to require significant amounts of water for cooling. We're also planning a potential data centre here in Tailem Bent. Researchers warning increased demand could add pressure to already competitive water markets. ANU researcher Michael Varden says while data centres do bring economic opportunities, their impact on resources needs to be better measured.
14: But of course, that gets used, you know, at the top of the basin, in the middle of the basin, and then, of course, South Australia is at the bottom of the basin. So it's probably particularly sensitive in times of drought.
13: Nurses at Flinders Medical Centre are set to walk off the job for 24 hours from tomorrow. This puts services in doubt at the Southern Suburbs Hospital, but officials say no elective surgery will be cancelled. They're pushing for eased workload pressure, with ED presentations rising by 50% since 2012. Calls for more action to protect Mount Barker's biodiversity have been unsuccessful. Councillor Ian Grosser was calling for an offset scheme for developers clearing land for new homes. His opponents at this month's council meeting argued existing state and federal protections are already in place. And a new playground planned for Murray Bridge is being described as a model for future First Nations partnerships. The Pondy Play Space has been developed by Ngarrindjeri Rui Empowered Communities with cultural stories and design elements guided by elders and community members. Laurie Rankin from the team says it's a positive collaboration.
8: Thank you to Murray Bridge Council for allowing us the space to be able to share our story that we would love to share with the rest of the community here in Murray Bridge and for visitors.
13: A giant Murray Cod play structure and facilities feature in the heart of the new space with landscaping, learning spaces, lighting, barbecue areas and seats planned. Council and the federal government both chipping in for the $8.3 million project. And that's the latest in local news.
10: 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National news now.
15: Hi there, I'm Jai Morse. The Nationals say those who voted for Labor at the last election must feel embarrassed as rival parties claim the government continues to lie. It comes as One Nation will air its Fire the Liar campaign nationwide tonight during State of Origin following Labor's tax changes. Senate leader Bridget McKenzie has told Seven she's had enough.
16: You know, I think what Australians are wanting to see is party that's serious about actually delivering on the challenges that households are facing right now.
15: In other news, the salaries of Australia's highest paid departmental secretaries are under review. Questions have been raised about whether salary packages of between $800,000 and $1 million a year remain fit for purpose. An independent tribunal's told the Financial Review that leaders should be paid well for their expertise, but wages must also be publicly justifiable. And reptile remains found on the side of the road in Adelaide have been confirmed to belong to a saltwater croc. The discovery was made in the city's northwest in April, with the remains taken for testing. Investigations are continuing to find out how the croc came to be in Adelaide.
11: 5MU Sport.
15: Checking sport, the AFL will propose the idea of capping long-term contracts in a meeting with club bosses next week. The league's website reports CEOs will meet on the Gold Coast for an annual summit with AFL boss Andrew Dillon to ask whether a cap on long-term deals would benefit the game. And Origin could be simulcast for the first time in its nearly 50-year history as a new TV rights deal is imminent. The NRL's looking at showing the series live on both pay TV and free-to-air networks from 2028 in a deal worth over $4 billion. That's the latest in news and sport.
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19: More rain today with Murray Bridge, Victor Harbour and Adelaide heading for a top of 20, 17 for Mount Barker, Strathalbyn 19 and 14 today for Mount Lofty.
11: It's the healthy breakfast option for your ears. The unfailingly cheerful Adam and Jenny.
19: Top of the morning to you. It is your midweek meander through the miasma and a bit of miasma about the place. If you would like to be telling us what's going on at your place, moisture-wise, then it's time to play
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19: 0417 0639 63. Tell us what's been falling at your place and how much of it. A little later on, your overnight headlines, and we'll have what happened on this day in history as well. The mailbag is always open, and a joke of the day, if you'd like, on that text line, 0417 0639 63. Well, thanks to Jackson's 4x4, it is Adam and Jenny this morning. And next, the news that fell down the back of the couch, you didn't quite hear about it perhaps, but we're going to give it the front page treatment. The National Enquirer is up next, but first here's Paul Kelly and To Her Door. 6 past 8 this Wednesday edition.

0: Jackson's 4x4. It is Paul Kelly and To Her Door. Jackson's 4x4 helps you get your vehicle set up right for touring, for towing, for work or weekends with trusted advice and professional fitment right here in Murray Bridge. And they bring us the program this morning. It's Adam and Jenny on your Wednesday. And Wednesdays is when we like to look, or you like to find a story that didn't quite get the attention it will in just a moment.
1: Yes, it's the National Enquirer.
0: Mm-hmm.
1: We just find a bit of an odd story.
0: Yeah.
1: Don't mind it, you know, just exploring the strange things that happen in the world.
0: And this one, tell us, what is the headline for this edition?
1: This 37-year-old woman allegedly spent 14 months convincing a family she was a 12-year-old girl.
0: Wow, okay. Right. Let that sink in, guys. I mean, I've heard about that happening online. But to take that IRL is really something.
1: In real life.
0: In real life. BRB.
1: Yeah, she reportedly used a pacifier, drank from a baby bottle, and nearly got adopted before police uncovered the scheme.
0: Sorry.
1: Yeah.
0: Because 12-year-olds don't use pacifiers. That's where
1: that's a good point.
0: Or do they now? I mean, we gave out participation awards to kids, and now look, they're sucking on dummies in physics.
1: Amanda Maria Souza de Oliveira allegedly launched the scheme by approaching a pastor at a church in Brazil and presenting herself as a runaway named Gabriella, a child from an abusive home.
0: Right.
1: The pastor's congregation took her in financially and referred her to a local family who paid her medications, including a type 2 diabetes medication for adults.
0: Right.
1: Threw her a 12-year-old birthday party.
0: Right.
1: And were actively planning to legally adopt her.
0: But she was 37.
1: Yeah.
0: I mean, not to mention the birthday cake is going to really play havoc with your diabetes. I mean, what was her skincare routine? Back in the Manjaro, how much oil of Olay did they have to fork out for?
1: Well, she claimed forced hormone treatments in childhood had altered her appearance and that years of abuse from her father had aged her prematurely. The family believed her.
0: What?

0: Wow.
1: I think some people just look younger.
0: Sure.
1: Maybe.
0: Surely someone smelled the besteria, the bull crap, didn't they?
1: Is that what that is? Yeah. Yeah, well, someone did.
0: Okay.
1: Eventually, a relative went looking online, found eerily similar cases and called the police.
0: Okay.
1: And after some digging, it was found that this wasn't her first run at it.
0: No, well, she's been doing it for like 20-odd years, no doubt, because she's 37.
1: Investigators connected Amanda to nearly identical cons at least 7 Brazilian states, including São Paulo, Rio de Janeiro, and Minas Gerais,
0: I guess.
1: Each time presenting herself as a child who'd fled abuse, trafficking, or a family involved in the
0: occult. Man, what a piece of work.
1: I know. Well, wow. I think this person needs a bit of support, really.
0: Okay. Yeah, sure.
1: In a different way to how she's working for us.
0: Yes, indeed.
1: The same volunteer later arranged medical imaging after needles began surfacing through Amanda's skin.
0: What?
1: According to the Mirror, the doctor said he'd never seen anything like it in his career, imaging revealing more than 200 needles inside her body.
0: Oh, God.
1: According to investigators, she had inserted herself so that the abuse claims were more convincing.
0: These funny little stories turned dark quite quickly, hasn't it?
1: I know, sorry about that.
0: Why would she do that?
1: She reportedly confessed during an interrogation and was charged with fraud and identity theft. A judge granted the defence's request for a psychiatric evaluation.
0: I mean, I'm no psychologist, but I have watched one on television, Jenny, and that's certifiable, surely.
1: Yeah.
0: Imagine. All the rigmarole.
1: I know.
0: If you'd only turned your powers to good, you could have your own life.
1: Yeah.
0: Yeah.
1: And, you know, she obviously...
0: And not have to wear hand-me-downs.
1: She needs a bit of support.
0: She does.
1: But, yeah, it's not really cool, man.
0: It's not cool.
1: To lie like that, that just seems so orchestrated and so much energy put into this lie.
0: And all the needles in your body. You couldn't catch...
1: What the heck, mate?
0: You couldn't catch an aeroplane. Anyway, that is...
1: Oh, yeah. That would look very strange on the screening, wouldn't it?
0: It would indeed. It is 14 past 8. That is the National Enquirer. A dark little turn at the end there. It is Adam and Jenny this morning. Your overnight headlines coming up. Don't forget the Gage Report, 0417 063 963. Bon Jovi for your Wednesday. This is Keep the Faith.

0: it's Christian from the Christian O'Connell Show. We are renovating an amazing Australian pub. Tracy and Gary are the accidental publicans. Tracy left us this update.
1: The renos are going so quickly, it's unbelievable. They're going to do a mural for us, signs on the pub, chalkboards. Thanks so much. Can't wait for the renos next week. Love, Tracy.
0: Thank you so much to people who are offering to help out as well. We've been inundated with people who've heard about Tracy and Gary. They bought this pub 2 years ago to turn it into a home to retire in. And then when they realised just how much it meant to the community, they couldn't do it. People have been really moved by this story. If you go onto our socials, you can have a look around. You can see all the work that's been done. They're the best of Australians, actually. They really are, Tracy and Gary.
2: 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Somewhere between the first sip and last laugh, it's always a 4X.
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4: More rain today with Murray Bridge, Victor Harbour and Adelaide heading for a top of 20. 17 for Mount Barker, Strathalbyn 19 and 14 today for Mount Lofty.
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1: Your overnight headlines for this Wednesday, the 17th of June. The peace deal between the US and Iran is holding for now, but tensions remain high with disputes over Israel's role in Lebanon a sticking point in the process. Ukrainian drone strikes have hit targets inside Russia, while fresh Russian attacks have caused casualties in Ukrainian cities. A Russian artist, critical of Vladimir Putin, has been shot dead in Poland, sparking an international investigation. A powerful earthquake has struck western China, killing at least one person and injuring others. And new tensions in Europe with reports Russian warships fired warning shots near a civilian vessel in the English Channel. France has defeated Senegal 3-1 in the World Cup pool action in New Jersey. Mitch Moses will play in tonight's second State of Origin to be played in Melbourne. North Melbourne's Paul Curtis has had his three-match ban upheld, and the Williams sisters will return to Wimbledon to play doubles after receiving a wildcard entry. More rain today with Murray Bridge, Victor Harbour and Adelaide heading for a top of 20. 17 for Mount Barker, Strathalbyn 19 and 14 today for Mount Lofty.
0: Good morning. This is Adam and Jenny on 5MU. We'll be right back.

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1: Who better to talk to from Cancer Council SA than the Senior Manager for Prevention, Christine Morris? 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Are large excises still the way to go to disincentivise this behaviour?
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6: There's a big tree down on Wakefield Road, Pages Flats. Otherwise, it's all looking fairly good out there this morning. Roadworks today, Torrens Valley Road, Gumaraka, Bluxley Road, Mount Parker, and Cadell Street at Goolwa as well. 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
8: Hello, I'm Jenny Lenman. We've now lost 52 people on South Australian roads following a crash overnight on the Eyre Peninsula. A ute and station wagon collided on the Lincoln Highway, with a 66-year-old man dying at the scene. That death follows fatalities in Lower Light, Langhorne Creek and Elwampool in the past couple of weeks. Plans have been lodged for a new housing development in Manham that could add more than 100 new homes to the town. The proposed subdivision would create 127 residential lots between Mail and Adelaide Roads, along with new streets and a public park. Manham Development's leading the project and awaiting approval from the Mid-Murray Council. A controversial plan for a 24-hour petrol station at Heathfield in the Hills has been approved by the Environment Resources and Development Court. The decision overturns an earlier refusal from the Hills Council Assessment Panel for the proposed OTR outlet on Longwood Road, the court finding the amended plans provide a service to the community without unreasonable impacts on traffic, noise or the character of the area. Council's reviewing the decision now. There's a call out for more locals to consider life as a foster parent. On Sunday afternoon, Lutheran Care are hosting a free interactive information session at Murray Bridges Christchurch on Swanport Road. You can hear from people like single foster mum Rachel Smith, who says she adores her 8-year-old.
9: She's my foster daughter and I'm her heart mum, because she knows she has a tummy mum. So she feels very lucky that she has two mums, and I don't shy away from the fact of referring to her as my foster daughter, because it's something that we're both very proud of.
8: And the Hills and Florio haven't made the cut for this year's Ag Town of the Year competition. The top 10 list has been dominated by rural and remote communities, with the York and Mid-North and Eyre and Western regions taking most of the finalist spots. Our River Murray town of Wakery did make the cut, though, along with nearby Stockwell in the Barossa Valley. An independent judging panel will decide the winner later this year. And that's the latest in local news.
0: Graham Edwards Crash Repairs and Pratt Towing. National News now.
5: Hi there, I'm Jai Morse. Five people have been arrested over an alleged terror plot during the UFC event at the White House. The FBI says it was made aware of the plan, which included drones carrying explosives 4 days before the fight on the South Lawn, but it seems Donald Trump wasn't in the loop.
10: I haven't heard about it, no, but I watched the attack that I watched were the fighters.
5: Back home, there's still the possibility of more interest rate rises this year. This comes despite the RBA leaving the cash rate on hold yesterday. Economist Scott Phillips has told Nine inflation is still causing problems.
11: The RBA, in fact, said they would do whatever was necessary, and their second last statement was including raising rates if necessary. They didn't say possibly reducing them. That phrase clearly intended to send a message, which is if not enough changes, more will be required.
5: And new data reveals State of Origin fans will spend a whopping $1.4 billion this year as we gear up for Game 2 tonight. Blues and Maroons fans watching at home will spend just shy of $50, while those heading to the MCG will splash an average of $371.
0: 5MU Sport.
5: Checking sport now, starting with the World Cup. France is down Senegal 3-1 in this morning's match. Norway is now facing Iraq. And over to NRL, a double boost is on the cards for Cronulla for its clash with the Roosters on Sunday. Skipper Blake Brayley and halfback Nico Hines have been named to return from injury. The Sharks captain had surgery on a broken arm just under 3 weeks ago. That's the latest in news and sport.
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13: More rain today with Murray Bridge, Victor Harbour and Adelaide heading for a top of 20, 17 for Mount Barker, Strathalbyn 19 and 14 today for Mount Lofty.
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0: happened today?
1: Today is the 17th of June, and it was on this day in 1462 that Vlad III, later known as Dracula, failed to assassinate the Ottoman Sultan, Mehmed II, presumably because of the garlic sauce in the kebabs, I'm guessing. On this day in 1885, the 151-foot-high Statue of Liberty arrived unassembled in New York. You should have seen the size of the Allen key. And on this day in 1943, Laszlo Biro patented the ballpoint pen, much to the relief of peacocks everywhere. And that's today, the 17th of June.
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0: on 5MU, it is Adam and Jenny, and that is Boston and More Than a Feeling. I've got a feeling we're going to wrap the show up in just a little bit. If you'd like to be a part of that, then you can with the mailbag. Get on your texts, get on your phone and send us a message, 0417 063963. Maybe you'd like to tell us how much rain you got. The gauge report is open. You can answer one of our questions as well, like should there be traffic lights at the Aldi intersection in Murray Bridge? And plenty of other ways to get on and involved in the program. It is the mailbag, 0417 063963.
1: There's nothing like hearing your favourite song on the radio. 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
0: More rain today with Murray Bridge, Victor Harbour and Adelaide heading for a top of 20, 17 for Mount Barker, Strathalbyn 19 and 14 today for Mount Lofty.
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0: Sean Farnham and Pressure Down. Did you see in Queensland, Jenny Lemon, some people were arrested for wearing a John Farnham T-shirt?
1: What? Stop
0: because
1: that.
0: Now, apparently, in Queensland, you can't say from the river to the sea, which is it's a Palestinian saying. But it's also a part of a song that John Farnham sings.
1: Oh,
0: so they've
1: dear.
0: Made these T-shirts testing the police laws, and the police have arrested these people with John Farnham on their shirts.
1: What do you call that? Overreach, maybe?
0: I think a little bit. Just a bit silly. On all counts.
1: Yeah. Anyway. Great to not incite violence, but it's it's the way you interpret the phrasing, I suppose.
0: Right. And, you know, history, guys. Just history. Anyway, we did talk about radio, of course, this morning. Ask Adam and Jenny anything. We talked about whether we'd be unkind to one another for $5 million. I think eventually we'd figure out a way.
1: We would figure out a way to do it,
0: yeah.
1: Especially if we were both in on the joke.
0: Yeah,
1: but it wouldn't feel very good.
0: No, it wouldn't feel great at all.
1: And the paparazzi would see us having a lovely lunch.
0: Right.
1: Snap photos of us having a great time.
0: Exactly. Brownie from Warrnambool in Victoria has texted through. You guys are great just the way you are. That Carl Sanderlands is an arrogant, blunt tool, and that's being nice. I'm allowed to say that now. He's no longer works for the company.
1: Well, it's not your opinion. Not necessarily
0: my opinion. That said, and you know, we're talking about big numbers and the fact that the big numbers aren't trickling down to our neck of the woods. I feel very fortunate to be able to do this job a lot, but particularly on days like today, a lot of regional radio people were let go yesterday in another company.
1: Network, yeah.
0: There's been a lot of talk in this company about the opportunities that gives us.
1: True.
0: Which is nice to be in that company and not in that one. So,
1: while some networks are moving away from, you know, regional and communities and localism, we've really gone the other way, which is just feel a bit lucky to have chosen this.
0: Absolutely, exactly.
1: Yeah.
0: We're very fortunate. So we're feeling for all those who have lost their jobs and are wrapping up their show with today with a much different emotion. So,
1: some beloved programs.
0: Well, there's a program in Hobart that was let go, and that program tomorrow, they'll now hear a breakfast show from Newcastle, New South Wales.
1: They're not going to turn that on.
0: I don't think that's going to happen anyway. I've got some feedback about the Aldi intersection.
1: Oh, yes.
0: We weren't qualified to answer because when we drive through that intersection, there's no one around.
1: Sometimes we drive through it and it's
0: before Sparrows in the morning or at lunchtime, right? Aldi Junction stuck there last night, 5 p.m. waiting to cross Adelaide Road. Not happy, says number ending in 873. So maybe there's some credence to a bit of traffic flow management on that intersection. Is it a traffic light situation or is it roundabout type gear, guys? What do you reckon? 0417 063 963. Daniel from Murraybridge North also says, looking forward, he's ready for the midweek mind games with Chris later this afternoon. Well, here's another mind game for you. It's not going to be Chris.
1: Oh, no.
0: It's going to be me.
1: Chris had a really scratchy throat yesterday.
2: He did not feel very well at all.
1: It's going to take a bit of time out.
2: Guys, I'm just going to take tomorrow off, if that's okay.
0: So, he's not in. And
1: no.
0: So you are blessed.
1: Oh!
0: Blessed beyond measure to have me rejoin you. Split shift Connolly, they call him, from 1 o'clock this afternoon with the midweek mind games. But you know what? You're right.
1: Oh, I was just going to say, how's the ego, Adam?
0: It's all right. Could do with some improving. And I do it differently, the midweek mind games.
1: Yeah, people are going to get upset about how you do it.
0: I'm Lucky's dad, you know, there's one winner and that's it, you know. not everyone gets a participation award for the midweek mind game. So listen out, it's going to be fun though, and we'll have a good time this afternoon. I'll be delirious by then.
1: What is this delicious food smell?
0: Oh, I've got pot noodles
1: for
0: breakfast.
1: So good.
0: It's the YouTube program Hot Ones.
1: Yeah, I love that one.
0: It's great. Sean Evans interviews celebrities and they eat increasingly hot chicken wings.
1: Mm-hmm. Sometimes they hallucinate.
0: Yeah, it's a Hot Ones chili ramen noodle cup.
1: And, you got suckered in by the branding.
0: Well, no, because I just wanted something that's going to be chilly so it can open up my... open up my passages. And it has done so.
1: Wow.
0: So that's what that smell is. It's...
1: The face passages.
0: Yeah. My face passages.
1: I think I made that worse.
0: Speaking of which, guys, how are your face passages? Oh, they good?
1: Oh, dear.
0: Yeah.
1: Anyway.
0: Tomorrow on the show, hey?
1: Yes.
0: What's going on?
1: I think we need a life coach.
0: We do. You and me both.
1: Sheree Adel, she's going to rejoin us. She's a delightful woman.
0: She is a delightful woman.
1: Going to talk about the benefits of aging.
0: Can I tell you, she's also part of the Ramily.
1: Oh, yeah?
0: Yeah. Kid plays footy for the Rams, so there's nothing wrong with that. Ask Adam and Jenny Anything heads to 1988, our bicentennial year, and answers a question from Joe tomorrow.
1: And we may even go to a classic moment in time, so you can win some tickets to the movies.
0: That's right. Still got Masters of the Universe tickets for you.
1: Yep,
0: it's getting some pretty good reviews, actually. So call in and pick the flick. Tomorrow.
1: And then another cash track, 10K.
0: Another 10K cash track. You want to be a part of that too. Do you want to do the joke or do you want me to?
1: Okay, here we go. Had to read ahead to make sure.
0: Good one.
1: Someone had given a natural reaction when you say it, Adam.
0: Yeah.
1: This is from Ab from Murray Bridge.
0: Cool.
1: Who says, I went to my professor's funeral, stood next to the casket and said, so who's thinking outside the box now, Professor Miller?
0: Hey! Thank you, Ab.
1: I'm here after the workday warm-up, 10 till 12, more music mornings.
0: And then, once you've been lulled into a false sense of warmth and security and a loving embrace of your ears and music, you can join me for a round SA to knock it right out of you. We'll catch you later on the Savvy. Bye.

0: 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It's tough when you spill stuff too. For those times when it feels like everything's going wrong, feels like it's just raining on you. Yeah.
1: Well, here's what you

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7: Hello, I'm Jenny Lenman. Health officials at Flinders say no elective surgery will be cancelled as nurses prepare for strike action. They plan to walk off the job for 24 hours, raising questions about services at the hospital, nurses wanting to see workload pressures ease. A proposed artificial intelligence hub near Tailem Bend could transform former farmland into one of the country's biggest technology projects. Firmus Technologies purchased the site with plans to create a large-scale data centre powered by renewable energy. ANU researcher Michael Varden says authorities need better information, though, to understand the demands that facilities like these could place on local resources.
8: While there are significant economic benefits, it's a matter of where they accumulate. So how many accumulate to the local community, how much accumulates to the rest of Australia, and how much actually goes overseas. There are no doubt economic benefits, but I think what we need to look at is some of the environmental costs.
7: A new $8.3 million play space at Sturt Reserve is set to transform Murray Bridge's riverfront precinct. The Pondy Play Space will replace the 20-year-old playground with new landscaping, outdoor learning areas, public artworks, lighting, seating and barbecue areas. The federal government's chipping in $4.8 million, council contributing $3.45 million from its infrastructure renewal budget. A push for stronger protections for trees and native vegetations in new developments around Mount Barker has failed. Councillor Ian Grosser calling for an investigation into a local biodiversity offset scheme, where he says developers could contribute towards restoring vegetation when trees are removed. The motion referenced the upcoming Cedar Woods development, which is expected to clear trees in order to deliver almost 1,000 new homes. The idea, though, voted down at this month's council meeting. And a South Australian foster carer is encouraging others to consider taking on a child in need. Rachel Smith says she's never looked back since taking on her young girl.
9: Anyone that has an open heart and is willing to share their life with an amazing little individual or individuals. I'm single. That hasn't stopped me.
7: Her call out ahead of a free information session this Sunday afternoon in Murray Bridge. 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And now you're up to date with the latest in local news.
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10: Hi there, I'm Jai Morse. The door remains open to the federal government extending the fuel excise. Labor says it will make a decision in the coming days on whether to expand the temporary discount past June 30. Environment Minister Murray Watt telling Seven they're weighing up their options.
11: The halving of the fuel excise rate that our government provided has really assisted Australians in these times when we've seen those escalated prices. But we always said that it was going to be a temporary change. That does come at a cost to the budget to continue that.
10: Overseas, Donald Trump is in France for the three-day G7 summit. The US president's been speaking about the reopening of the Strait of Hormuz, claiming it will open toll-free.
12: And it's toll-free beyond the 60 days. It's not, somebody said, oh, it's toll-free for... No, no, it's toll-free, period.
10: And the majority of Australians fear falling behind at work without AI. That's according to new data, which also revealed 63% of people are producing work they couldn't have a year ago. However, 86% of workers say AI is a starting point, not the final answer.
2: 5MU Sport.
10: In sport, Queensland and New South Wales are defending the reappointment of referee Ashley Klein for Origin 2 tonight at the MCG. The NRL's top official reportedly lost more than $400,000 gambling on horse racing several years ago, but there's no evidence he ever wagered on games. Maroons coach Billy Slater says it's unfair the matter's being aired publicly. And the AFL is looking at playing home and away games in India in the future. 10,000 people currently play Aussie rules in the country, with the league looking to expand. That's the latest in news and sport.
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14: More rain today with Murray Bridge, Victor Harbour and Adelaide heading for a top of 20, 17 for Mount Barker, Strathalbyn 19 and 14 today for Mount Lofty.
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